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0: 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We'll have a featured artist or a featured album, and also we shall be entering the 12-inch zone. All I want to do is that's Alternative 80s. It's every Monday between 7 and 9, only here on Erewash Sound.
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0: 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We'll have our featured artist or album, and we'll also have The Epic, as well as Then and Now, a tune from an artist from way back in the day, or more from nowadays. 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If you thought rock was all racket and noise, then do try listening to The Rock Show, only here on Erewash Sound every Tuesday between 7 and 9.
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4: From the Sky News Centre at 3, police have praised the hundreds of volunteers who searched for a missing boy after recovering a body. 3-year-old Noah Woods disappeared from a playground in Brantham on Tuesday afternoon. The body was found in a pond 24 hours later. The news prompted emotional scenes from locals helping in the search.
5: The mood literally dropped. We've been drawn to that area twice today, and unfortunately, the last time we were there, he was found.
6: It hits like a dagger in a way. Trying to keep emotions in check has been difficult throughout the day.
7: It's a sad time, it really is. But the community here have been absolutely lovely.
4: Buckingham Palace has hit back after the King was accused of saying Princess Diana would be forgotten soon enough. Her brother, Earl Spencer, claims in a new book that the then Prince Charles made the comments days after her death. A royal spokesperson's warned grief can cloud reason and colour memory. Here's our royal correspondent, Laura Bundock.
8: This is a really remarkable intervention from the palace, a very robust response. They do not normally comment on books, and we only need to go back to the publication of Prince Harry's memoir, Spare. The palace at that point said nothing.
4: Inflation's risen to a 5-month high. The acceleration in the rate of price rises to 3.1% last month is putting pressure on the Bank of England to raise interest rates later this morning. A man's been found dead months after he was arrested in connection with the Putney pusher case. Nicholas Brandrum was questioned in June on suspicion of pushing a woman in front of a London bus nearly 10 years ago. There's been a record number of complaints about water companies. The totals jumped by 84% in a year, with Thames Water and South West Water the worst performers. Manchester United let a 2-goal lead slip as they lost 3-2 at home to Brighton and crashed out of the EFL Cup. Fourth-tier Fleetwood, meanwhile, knocked out Sheffield United 1-0 and will now host Arsenal in the fourth round. Aston Villa were 3-1 winners at Coventry, and Everton beat Wolves 1-0. That's the latest. I'm Stevie Shillinglaw.
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0: Mr. B here, just wandering in to interrupt proceedings on This Ear Wireless to tell you about the Retro Show on Sundays. It takes place between 3 and 5. Each hour starts with a little reminisce about a particular year, then we shall have Play One Gets One Free, with terms and conditions, because it's the wireless and makes it sound ever so good, you know. 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
5: From the Sky News Centre at 5. Princess Diana's brother has claimed that the then Prince Charles told him that his sister would be forgotten soon enough. Earl Spencer has written in a new memoir that the King made the comments during a row over Princes William and Harry walking behind their mum's coffin. In a statement, Buckingham Palace says the King understands grief can cloud reason. Our royal correspondent Laura Bundock says it's a striking reaction.
6: The response from the palace certainly has echoes, I think, of that response we had from the late Queen when Meghan made allegations about someone within the royal household asking about the colour of Archie's skin. The Queen said recollections may vary. I think this statement we've had goes much further than that.
5: A body has been discovered in the search for a three-year-old boy who disappeared from a playground in a Suffolk village on Tuesday. Hundreds of volunteers joined the search for Noah Woods in Brantham. Economists predict the Bank of England will likely hold the base rate of interest when it makes its announcement later. The rate currently sits at 3.75%, and with the recent surge in energy prices, it's expected there'll be hikes later this year. Economist Linda Yu says she'll not be surprised if rates remain unchanged for now.
7: Core inflation, if you strip out energy, underlying the economy is not very strong. We saw that also in the wage growth bills that just came out, and those suggest that the economy is actually weakening. So raising rates would not help that.
5: Manchester United let a two-goal lead slip as they lost 3-2 at home to Brighton in the EFL Cup. Fourth-tier Fleetwood knocked out Sheffield United 1-0 and will now host Arsenal in the fourth round. And Sunderland returned to European football after 53 years with a 1-0 win against AZ Alkmaar in the Europa League. And rapper Macklemore has donated his £750,000 paycheck from Ed Sheeran's US tour to charities supporting Palestinian people. It's after he was dropped as a support act over comments he made about the conflict in Gaza. That's the latest. I'm Stevie Shillinglaw.
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0: well do you know the Earl of Washborough and Valley? 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
4: From the Sky News Centre at 6, Buckingham Palace says grief can cloud reason after claims the then Prince Charles told Princess Anna's brother she would be forgotten soon enough following her death. Earl Spencer has written a new memoir alleging the comments were made during the arrangements for her funeral in 1997. Police in Suffolk say they've been overwhelmed by public support after they discovered the body of a child in their search for a missing boy. 3-year-old Noah Woods disappeared from a playground in Brantham on Tuesday. A body was found in a pond yesterday afternoon, although it's not yet been formally identified. Leslie Cherry's a member of Brantham Parish Council.
5: I think the village will take a while to respond and to come to terms with it. There's been a lot of people around all of the time searching, and I think there'll be time to take stock and there'll perhaps be something happening over the weekend to bring people back together.
4: Frontline medics in the Democratic Republic of Congo say they're concerned about the pace Ebola is spreading. They say it's killed 3,500 people since May. Rapper Macklemore has donated his £750,000 paycheck from Ed Sheeran's US tour to charity supporting Palestinian people. It's after he was dropped as a support act over comments he made on stage about the conflict in Gaza. Manchester United let a 2-goal lead slip as they lost 3-2 at home to Brighton and they're out of the EFL Cup. Michael Carrick's admitted there is pressure after losing 3 games out of 6 so far this season.
6: Yeah, that's pretty obvious, isn't it, I think, to say. I totally understand it. We have to accept it. I totally accept it. It's on me, ultimately, you know. What results you get, I'll take that. You take the praise, I'll stand here and take the criticism and the upset. I totally understand it tonight.
4: Fleetwood continued their fairy tale run. The League Two side are into the fourth round for the first time, beating Sheffield United 1-0. And Sunderland returned to European football after 53 years with a 1-0 win against AZ Alkmaar in the Europa League. That's the latest. I'm Barry.
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Everything is currently moving well on the roads across our patch. On the railways, at Longeaton and Ilkeston, trains are departing without significant delays in the next hour. 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
5: Out on the roads, there aren't any significant delays to report locally. On the railways, at Long Eaton and Ilkeston, trains are departing without significant delays in the next hour. 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

0: 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And we'll throw the old familiar one in every now and again, just to keep the old span of attention going. 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We'll have a featured artist or a featured album, and also we shall be entering the 12-inch zone. All I want to do is see you. That's Alternative 80s. It's every Monday between 7 and 9, only here on Erewash Sound.
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4: From the Sky News Centre at 7, Princess Diana's brother has claimed that the then Prince Charles told him his sister would be forgotten soon enough. Earl Spencer has written in a new memoir that the King made the comments during a row over Princes William and Harry walking behind their mum's coffin. In a statement, Buckingham Palace says the King understands grief can cloud reason and colour memory. A royal correspondent, Laura Bundock, says it's a striking reaction.
5: The response from the palace certainly has echoes, I think, of that response we had from the late Queen when Meghan made allegations about someone within the royal household asking about the colour of Archie's skin. The Queen said recollections may vary. I think this statement we've had goes much further than that.
4: Meanwhile, His Majesty will address bosses from some of the world's leading AI developers later. He's expected to say the new technology should be in the service of humanity, community and the natural world. Police have praised the hundreds of volunteers who helped search for a missing boy in Suffolk after recovering a body. 3-year-old Noah Woods disappeared from a playground in Brantham on Tuesday afternoon. Macklemore's donating his entire earnings from Ed Sheeran's tour to charities supporting Palestinian people. The rapper's made the £750,000 pledge after being dropped as a support act for comments he made about the conflict in Gaza. The British singer claims it was the promoter who made that decision. Tour expert Ray Waddell says it's a very unique situation.
6: Well, money is power, and if you're paying for everything, yes, you can make that call, but almost without exception, the promoter wants to do what the artists want. Artists lead the business.
4: In football, Fleetwood's reward for beating Sheffield United is a home draw against Arsenal in the fourth round of the EFL Cup. Brighton's victory over Manchester United means they could now play Manchester City. And it seems the way is now clear for Clear Lake Capital to take control of Chelsea. Former chairman Todd Bowley has left the club after selling his shares there. That's the latest. I'm Barry.
7: And Erewash Sound, I'm Ian Perry. Erewash MP Adam Thompson has written to County Council Highways lead, Councillor Charlotte Hill, demanding answers about work to make Ilkeston Marketplace safer. After the murder of Samuel Wilson in 2023 and a meeting with his family and the councillor in April, Mr Thompson said there has since been months of silence and inaction. Following escalation via leader Alan Graves, there was then only a commitment to look at installing a barrier near Pemlico. Mr Thompson said this stopped well short of a comprehensive review, adding that the present road traffic rules in the marketplace were not fit for purpose. There is more on this story on our website. Hairdressing salon business headquartered in Long Eaton has diverted over 8 tonnes of waste away from landfill over a 5-year period. KH Hair, partnering with the Green Salon Collective, saw 5.2 tonnes of foils and coloured tubes and 2.87 tonnes of hair collected and transformed into new products, clean energy or safely and environmentally disposed of. MD Darren Messias said the business aims to play its part in vitally important recycling and sustainability. The new figures coincide with National Recycling Week, which encourages businesses and individuals to recycle more items more often. In Erewash Sound Sport, after securing their first point of the Northern Premier League Midlands season on Saturday, Long Eaton United visited Carlton Town on Tuesday night. The hosts took the lead shortly after the half hour and doubled it 2 minutes into the second half. Taylor then narrowed the deficit on 77, but Carlton restored a 2-goal lead, 2 from time after a defensive error. A Davidson Miller goal ultimately became a consolation late on and the game ended 3-2. There's more news online at erewashsound.com.
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7: After a cloudy but dry night with light winds, light rain and a moderate breeze by day, only the odd sunny spells, dry conditions again later and feeling cooler than of late. After an overnight low of 13 Celsius, a daytime high of 17 Celsius.
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12: With Paul Stacey. It's 4 minutes past seven. A very good morning to you and welcome along. It is a Thursday. It's the 17th of September and it's me, Paul Stacey, with the Erewash Sound Breakfast Show. Hope you're doing fine and well this morning. Bit of a cloudy and drizzly start to the day today. Not too chilly though. It is 13 degrees Celsius here at Erewash Sound HQ in Cotmanay. Lots to come on today's show. As it's a Thursday, we've got my quiz all about numbers, vital statistics with Jason's Pharmacy. Today then, we're having a full-on conversation with our animals at home. A chance to get involved in our teaser. We'll do that for you before 8 o'clock today. Travel news in the next 15 minutes. Let's start today's show with music from the Backstreet Boys.
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It's the Backstreet Boys, I Want It That Way, getting us underway for a Thursday morning. It's the 17th of September, and it's me, Paul Stacey, with the Erewash Sound Breakfast Show. Hope you're doing fine and well this morning. It is a bit of a drizzly start to the day today, not too chilly though. It is 13 degrees Celsius here at Erewash Sound HQ in Cotmanay. But I do hope you're well. Hope you had a great day yesterday for your Wednesday, whatever it was you were getting up to. I mean, I'm not going to lie. I had a great day yesterday, and that was because I took a day off from the day job yesterday. So after the show, you might have heard me mention we were heading off to the seaside. So me and my other half, David, we got into the car and we headed off to the East Coast. We decided we're going to Bridlington yesterday, so that's where we went. It's only a couple of hours getting over there, about 2 hours and 10 minutes. It's not a bad journey at all. So nice to get over there. Arrived in the sunshine and managed to have some fish, chips and mushy peas sat by the sea. Oh, absolutely amazing. And just had a lovely day walking along the beach, looking at the sea, having some fresh donuts, playing in the arcades with the 2Ps. Just an absolutely lovely day yesterday. And I say, other than being a bit cloudy, the weather actually really nice. Very pleasant to be outside. No great winds either. You know what? It was just a lovely, well, I want to say autumnal though. I know we're not quite in autumn yet. We're a few days away. But that's kind of how it felt. It was a lovely day though yesterday. So really enjoyed that at the seaside. Nice and refreshed then. And back with you once again for your Thursday morning. And of course, if you want to drop me a line today, let me know what you've been up to, what you've got planned. 88 440 is my text number. Start your message with the word Erewash. You'll also find me at Erewash Sound on the socials. So what we got on today's show then? Well, as it's a Thursday, we've got my quiz all about numbers, vital statistics with Jason's Pharmacy, proudly serving Longeaton and Woolerton for NHS and private prescriptions and the Pharmacy First service. In today's teaser then, we're trying to have a chat with our animals today. We are, we've got our pets at home. We talk to them. If only they could talk back. A chance to get involved in our teaser. We'll do that for you before 8 today. Also, as well, we've got my record of the week from John Legend. Our retro chart takes us back to 1965 for our number 2 single on the countdown. And of course, all the latest news, sport and travel updates to get you on your way this morning. So first, checking the travel news in just a moment. After music from Slade, this is 'Cause I Love You on Erewash Sound.

0: by Slade on Erewash Sound. Right then, Diana Ross to play in just a moment.
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0: It's 7:15, time for our first check of the travel news this morning. On Tamworth Road, there are delays around the M1 bridge in both directions due to roadworks. It's causing delays between Sawley Marina and the Aldi Distribution Centre. Other than that, the rest of our main routes looking pretty good first thing this morning. And on the rails, trains departing on time out of Long Eaton and Ilkeston stations in the next hour. That is what I have for the moment. If you can update me, any issues I'm not reporting, 88 440 is my text number. Start your message with the word Erewash, or you can pick up the phone 0115 930 3450, as long as it is safe and legal to do so, and I'll get you more travel news in half an hour.

0: Diana Ross. I'm coming out on the Erewash Sound Breakfast Show. 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It is a Thursday morning. It's me, Paul, with you. Still to come on today's show, as it is a Thursday, we've got my quiz all about numbers, vital statistics with Jason's Pharmacy, and in today's teaser, we're having a chat with our animals. If only they could answer back. A chance to get involved in our teaser. We'll do that for you before 8 o'clock today. Before 7:30, we'll take a look at the front pages of this morning's newspapers, right after my record of the week from John Legend plays on the way for you next.
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taken from his upcoming album Muse, produced in collaboration with his friend Pharrell Williams. The American singer said, "We can just play the hits, we can stay in our comfort zone," but he says he wants to keep the mindset of continuing to prove himself. That then is my record of the week, new from John Legend. It's called Daylight. It's available to download and to stream now, and as my record of the week, we'll play it again on tomorrow's Erewash Sound Breakfast Show. Music on the way from Anastasia in just a moment. First though, 27 minutes past 7, and a look at what's making the front pages of this morning's newspapers. Starting today with the Times, that leads with the accusations the King told Princess Diana's brother that she'd be forgotten soon enough days after her death. It is the same story on the cover of the Daily Mail, which says Buckingham Palace denies the claim, saying grief can colour memory. The Sun, meanwhile, splashes with the headline, "Recollections may vary." The Palace hits back is the Daily Telegraph's take on the story. The death of the Putney pusher is the big story on the front of the Metro, whilst the Daily Star says the 44-year-old banker who was accused of pushing a woman in front of a bus was found dead at home in London. Heartbreak, reports the Daily Mirror, which leads with the death of a 3-year-old, Noah Woods, who went missing from a park in Suffolk. The Guardian claims the prison service plans to double up inmates in single cells to ease overcrowding. The Daily Express leads with Tory leader Kemi Badenoch predicting inflation could top 4% next year. It's the same story in The Eye. They are quoting the Prime Minister, who says the autumn budget will be challenging. And the Financial Times leads with the US Federal Reserve, which has raised interest rates for the first time since 2023. That is how things are looking on the front pages of this morning's papers. As ever, if you've got any thoughts, any comments this morning, you can drop me an email via the website over at erewashsound.com. On the way, after 7:30, I'll recap the morning's main national news headlines and your sports stories too. First though, love music, love Erewash. This is Anastasia, I'm Out of Love, on the Erewash Sound Breakfast Show.

0: Back to the year 2000. That is Anastasia on the Erewash Sound Breakfast Show. It is a Thursday morning. It's me, Paul, with you. Still to come then, we'll check the travel news in the next 15 minutes and music from the Beatles plays for you next.
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0: The latest news headlines at 7:33. Buckingham Palace has hit back at claims by Princess Diana's brother that King Charles told him she would be forgotten soon enough during a disagreement over William and Harry walking behind her coffin. The palace says grief can cloud reason and colour memory. Meanwhile, the King will address executives from some of the world's biggest AI companies later. He's expected to urge them to ensure the technology serves humanity, community, and the natural world. Hundreds of volunteers who joined the search for a missing three-year-old boy in Suffolk have been praised by police. A body was recovered from a pond 24 hours after Noah Woods disappeared from a playground in Brantham. Interest rates are widely expected to remain unchanged when the latest decision is announced later. Economists predict the current rate of 3.75% will be held for a sixth consecutive time. And Macklemore says he'll donate his entire £750,000 paycheck from Ed Sheeran's tour to charities supporting Palestinians. The rapper made the pledge after being dropped as a support act following comments he made about Gaza.
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3: Manchester United let a two-goal lead slip as they lost 3-2 at home to Brighton and are out of the EFL Cup. United have lost 3 out of 6 games so far this season. It was the first time in 50 years they've been beaten when having a two-goal lead at Old Trafford. Manager Michael Carrick admits there's pressure.
4: Yeah, that's pretty obvious, isn't it? I think to say I totally understand it. We have to accept it. I totally accept it. It's on me ultimately, you know. What results you get, I'll take that. You take the praise, I'll stand in, take the criticism and the upset. I totally understand it tonight.
3: Brighton will play the winner of tonight's match between Manchester City and Norwich. Fleetwood's reward for beating Sheffield United is a home draw against Arsenal in the fourth round. Other highlights include Liverpool hosting Chelsea, Everton meet Newcastle. Sunderland made a winning return to European football after 53 years away, as Enzo Lefebvre's penalty gave the victory over AZ Alkmaar in the Europa League. The decisive moment came in the 66th minute. On a memorable night at the Stadium of Light, Sunderland manager Regis Labrisse says they set the tone from the first whistle.
5: I think we started well. The first half, we imposed the ideas. They were mobile, especially in high press. So in the second half, we scored, and then the game was totally open after that. They created chances because they are really good on the ball, I repeat. They play with freedom.
3: There are three British teams in Europa League action tonight looking to emulate Sunderland. Crystal Palace play Lech Poznan from Poland in their first match at this level at Selhurst Park. Bournemouth's first ever European fixture is at Spanish side Real Sociedad. Celtic play Ferencvaros from Budapest in Hungary at Parkhead. Saudi Pro League team Al Tawun have been given a two-game stadium ban and fined nearly £20,000 after fans chanted about the late Liverpool player Diogo Jota. Al Hilal's Portuguese midfielder Ruben Neves

0: Tevez, who played with Jota, gestured to officials as shouts were heard during Saturday's match. Jota died along with his brother Andre Silva in a car crash in Spain last year. England's cricketers look to seal victory in their 2020 series with Sri Lanka tonight. They meet in Cardiff on the back of a thumping 119-run win for Harry Brooke's side on Tuesday. Brooke was compared to Kevin Peterson following a career-best performance. Peterson is working with the squad, and Stuart Broad says there is a similarity.
1: Dominate the crease, have a great presence, and the way they strike the ball with that cleanliness of strike. So it's amazing that we've got Harry Brooke in and around. He's still a player that you think has got a great ceiling to him. So, yeah, wonderful to see him in good form, and hopefully that continues into the Ashes next year.
0: And Warwickshire boosted their county championship title challenge by securing an 8-wicket win over Essex yesterday and piles pressure on Somerset, who are trying to win at Yorkshire. Defending champions Notts trail Sussex by 68 runs in their match.
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0: That's the Beatles. We can work it out on the Erewash Sound Breakfast Show. It is a Thursday morning. It's me, Paul, with you. And still to come, as it's a Thursday, we've got my quiz all about numbers, vital statistics with Jason's Pharmacy. In today's teaser, then, we're having a conversation with our pets and they're answering back. A chance to get involved in our teaser. We'll do that for you before 8 o'clock today. Also, before 8, we'll see what's happening around the local area. We'll get a check of the latest travel news, what's happening on the roads and the trains, after music from Wham plays on the way for you next.
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0: It's 7:47, an update to the travel news. On Tamworth Road, there are delays around the M1 bridge due to roadworks causing delays both ways between the Harrington Arms at Sawley and the Aldi Distribution Centre. Bostocks Lane in Long Eaton, there is queuing traffic heading up towards the M1 and A52 Island. Traffic is heavy and tailing back along Petersham Road back to the Wilsthorpe Island. Rushy Lane in Sandy Acre, there are delays heading down towards the M1 and A52 Island. And Stanton Road in Ilkeston is looking slow as you leave the town centre from White Lion Square down to Little Hallam Hill. On the rails, trains departing on time out of Long Eaton and Ilkeston stations in the next hour. That is what I have for the moment. If you can update me, any issues I'm not reporting, 88440 is my text number. Start your message with the word Erewash, or you can pick up the phone, 0115 930 3450, as long as it is safe and legal to do so. More travel news to come in around about half an hour's time. We're playing Vital Statistics very shortly. First on Erewash Sound, this is Olivia Rodrigo and Stupid Song.

0: 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Right now, music on the way from Alison Limerick, Thursday 7:52, and a look at what's happening on your doorstep in and around the local area. And the latest update then from the Friends of Benley Viaduct, their iron to iron cyclists who are raising money for the Friends of Benley Viaduct. They've been sharing their pictures on Facebook. They are another day closer to home and there's a chance to welcome them back tomorrow. So day four then, it saw the group tackle their longest leg so far. They did 87 kilometres from King's Lynn to Peterborough, and along the way they crossed the Cross Key Swing Bridge. They stopped for a team picture at Trinity Bridge in Crowland, an unusual freeway medieval bridge dating back to the 1300s. And the whole challenge then will see the group cover more than 400 kilometres across eastern England as they raise money for the Friends of Benley Viaduct charity. So after all those miles, supporters are invited to the Viaduct tomorrow around 2 p.m. to give the peloton a proper welcome as they finally arrive home. So if you are free tomorrow afternoon, they'd love to see you over at the Viaduct to help them over the finish line. That's the latest from the iron to iron cyclists then, raising money for the Friends of Benley Viaduct at the end of day four. We'd love to see your updates as well. Don't forget you can tag us into your post. We would love to give you a mention. We are at Erewash Sound on the socials.
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0: It's 7:53 for your Thursday morning. Time now for my quiz all about numbers. It's what I like to call Vital Statistics. And no matter what the question is that I set for you, the answer will always be a number. That way you can have a good old guess and we'll see just how close you can get on this morning's teaser. And on Vital Statistics, my partner and I, we don't have any pets at home, but we are fairly sure that if that changes at any point, it would have to be to have a dog. And we've both grown up having a dog in the family home, and dogs are great. They get you out for fresh air and exercise. They provide company and they're also great listeners. I mean, whether they have a clue what you're talking to them about or not is a completely different matter, but they do look at you and listen, don't they? And on that note, I want to know today, what percentage of cat and dog owners would like to have a two-way conversation with their pet? I mean, would you like to know exactly what your pet is thinking? What percentage of cat and dog owners would like to have a two-way conversation with their pet? Let me know this morning. Does that idea excite you or does it scare you? 88 440 on the text. 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On Vital Statistics, what percentage of cat and dog owners would like to have a two-way conversation with their pet? You can join the conversation on our socials. We are at Erewash Sound. 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On Vital Statistics, what percentage of cat and dog owners would like to have a two-way conversation with their pet?
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0: Alison Limerick, Where Love Lives, on the Erewash Sound Breakfast Show. It is a Thursday morning. We're playing my quiz all about numbers. Vital statistics with Jason's Pharmacy, proudly serving Longeaton and Woolerton for NHS and private prescriptions, and the Pharmacy First Service. I want to know today, what percentage of cat and dog owners would like to have a two-way conversation with their pet? Keep your thoughts coming in on the socials at Erewash Sound. I'll recap after the news headlines at 8 o'clock.
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6: From the Sky News Centre at 8, Buckingham Palace is pushing back hard on allegations in a new book by the brother of the late Princess Diana. Earl Spencer claims that just days after his sister died in 1997, the now king told him, rest assured, we'll forget her soon enough. A spokesperson for His Majesty says the pain of fraternal grief can cloud reason, affect judgment and colour memory. Jenny Bond is a former royal correspondent.
7: If they just let that lie, then that's what the vast majority of the public would believe. I think they did have to counter, because recollections clearly here do vary, and recollections here are varying with bells on.
6: Meanwhile, the King will address executives from some of the world's biggest AI companies later. He's expected to urge them to ensure the technology serves humanity, community and the natural world. Hundreds of volunteers who joined the search for a missing three-year-old boy in Suffolk have been praised by police. A body was recovered from a pond 24 hours after Noah Woods disappeared from a playground in Brantham. Frontline medics in the Democratic Republic of Congo say they're concerned about the pace Ebola is spreading. They say it's killed 3,500 people since May. To football, and Brighton became the first team in 50 years to go 2-2 at Manchester United and still win. They threw 3-2 in the AFL Cup. One of the goal scorers, Pascal Gross, praised the whole team, including the goalkeeper, in a crucial late stop.
8: That gives you obviously belief in a stadium like that when you did it before. The experience, we tried to give it to the lads. Yeah, it was a really good performance, and I have to say Steely's save in the end was unbelievable.
6: The winners of Manchester City and Norwich will play Brighton. Fleetwood's earned a home draw with Arsenal at their Highbury Stadium. And Macklemore has donated his £750,000 paycheck from Ed Sheeran's US tour to charities supporting Palestinian people. He was dropped as a support act over comments he made on stage about the conflict in Gaza. That's the latest. I'm Barry Weir.
9: At Erewash Sound, I'm Ian Perry. Erewash MP Adam Thompson has written to County Council Highways Lead, Councillor Charlotte Hill, demanding answers about work to make Ilkeston Marketplace safer. After the murder of Samuel Wilson in 2023 and a meeting with his family and the councillor in April, Mr Thompson said there has since been months of silence and inaction. Following escalation via leader Alan Graves, there was then only a commitment to look at installing a barrier near Pemlico. Mr Thompson said this stopped well short of a comprehensive review, adding that the present road traffic rules in the marketplace were not fit for purpose. There is more on this story on our website. Hairdressing salon business headquartered in Longeaton has diverted over 8 tonnes of waste away from landfill over a 5-year period. KH Hair, partnering with the Green Salon Collective, saw 5.2 tonnes of foils and coloured tubes and 2.87 tonnes of hair collected and transformed into new products, clean energy or safely and environmentally disposed of. MD Darren Messias said the business aims to play its part in vitally important recycling and sustainability. The new figures coincide with National Recycling Week, which encourages businesses and individuals to recycle more items more often. In Erewash Sound Sport, after securing their first point of the Northern Premier League Midlands season on Saturday, Longeaton United visited Carlton Town on Tuesday night. The hosts took the lead shortly after the half hour and doubled it 2 minutes into the second half. Taylor then narrowed the deficit on 77, but Carlton restored a 2-goal lead, 2 from time after a defensive error. A Davidson Miller goal ultimately became a consolation late on, and the game ended 3-2. There's more news online at erewashsound.com.
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9: After a cloudy but dry night with light winds, light rain and a moderate breeze by day, only the odd sunny spells, dry conditions again later and feeling cooler than of late. After an overnight low of 13 Celsius, a daytime high of 17 Celsius.
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0: It's 4 minutes past eight. A very good morning to you and welcome along. It is a Thursday. It's the 17th of September and it's me, Paul Stacey, with the Erewash Sound Breakfast Show. Hope you're doing fine and well this morning. Cloudy start today. Today there is still some drizzle around as well, but not too chilly. 13 degrees Celsius right now over in Risley. Right now on the show, we're playing my quiz all about numbers, vital statistics with Jason's Pharmacy. I want to know today, what percentage of cat and dog owners would like to have a two-way conversation with their pet? Keep your thoughts coming in at Erewash Sound on the social. I'll recap all the ways you can get involved after we start this hour with music from the Rolling Stones.
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0: 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Plus, we're online, on the app, and on your smart speaker. Just ask it to play Erewash Sound. That's the Rolling Stones and Jumpin' Jack Flash for your Thursday morning. Great to have you along. It is me, Paul, on the Erewash Sound Breakfast Show. Still to come, we'll check the travel news in the next 10 minutes. I've also got music from Christina Aguilera. Before that, though, time for a recap.
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0: 9 minutes past eight for your Thursday morning. Time for a recap on my quiz all about numbers. It's what I like to call Vital Statistics. And no matter what the question is that I set for you, the answer will always be a number. That way you can have a good old guess and we'll see just how close you can get on this morning's teaser. And on Vital Statistics, my partner and I, we don't have any pets at home, but we're fairly sure that if that changes, it would be to have a dog. As we've both grown up having a dog in the family home, and dogs are great, aren't they? I mean, they get you out for fresh air and exercise, they provide company, and they're also great listeners. I mean, whether they have a clue what you're talking about or not is a completely different matter. But that is kind of the point of what we're talking about today, as I want to know what percentage of cat and dog owners would like to have a two-way conversation with their pet. Would you like to know the inner thoughts of your pet? You know what? It might scare you. You never know. Let me know this morning at Erewash Sound, Facebook and Instagram at Erewash Sound. On Vital Statistics, what percentage of cat and dog owners would like to have a two-way conversation with their pet? You can drop me a text, 88440. Start your message with the word Erewash, or you can send me a WhatsApp. Send that to 01593030. On Vital Statistics, what percentage of cat and dog owners would like to have a two-way conversation with their pets? So whilst you sit there looking at the dog or the cat, pondering what's in their inner thoughts, we'll get a check of the latest travel news in just a moment after Christina Aguilera, Genie in a Bottle on Erewash Sound.

0: It's 8:15, time for an update to the travel news. On Tamworth Road, there are delays around the M1 bridge due to roadworks. That's causing delays both ways between the Harrington Arms at Sawley and the Aldi Distribution Centre. Bostocks Lane in Long Eaton, queues heading up to the M1 and A52 Island. Traffic's heavy along Petersham Road back to the Wilsthorpe Island. Rushy Lane in Sandyacre, there are delays heading down towards the M1 and A52 Island. Longmoor Lane in Sandyacre, there's queuing traffic heading up to the crossroads with Derby Road. Quarry Hill Road in Ilkeston is queuing traffic heading up towards the Bull's Head, and Stanton Road heading out of Ilkeston remains slow from White Lion Square down towards Little Hallam Hill. On the rails, trains departing on time out of Long Eaton and Ilkeston stations in the next hour. That is what I have for the moment. If you can update me any issues I'm not reporting, 88 440 is my text number. Start your message with the word Erewash, or you can pick up the phone 0115 930 3450, as long as it is safe and legal to do so. More travel news to come in around about half an hour's time. We'll be recapping my quiz all about numbers, vital statistics with Jason's Pharmacy. We'll do that for you after Shakira and Hips Don't Lie.
1: Ladies up in here tonight, no fighting, we got the refugees.
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0: Shakira and Wyclef Jean on Erewash Sound. 19 minutes past 8 for your Thursday morning. We are playing my quiz all about numbers, vital statistics with Jason's Pharmacy, proudly serving Longeaton and Woolerton for NHS and private prescriptions and the Pharmacy First Service. Thank you for all of your thoughts and comments this morning. Sally Woodcock says she should imagine most people would like it. John in Beeston says that when he talks to his cat, she looks at him as if to say, I'll have whatever you're drinking. Whilst Gary Hodgkinson says, having a good bond with your pet lets you understand them, but to have a conversation would be the icing on the cake. What are we talking about this morning? Well, we are talking about talking to your animals. I want to know today, what percentage of cat and dog owners would like to have a two-way conversation with their pet? Final chance then to get involved on this morning's teaser. 88440 is my text number. Start your message with the word Erewash or go and leave me a comment on the socials. I am at Erewash Sound. On vital statistics, what percentage of cat and dog owners would like to have a conversation with their pet? I'll play you some Robert Palmer and we'll get the answer on the way for you next.
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0: 24 minutes past 8 for your Thursday morning. Time to round up today's teaser on vital statistics. I wanted to know today then, what percentage of cat and dog owners would like to have a two-way conversation with their pet? Thank you for all of your thoughts and suggestions this morning. Alan Clark says quite high and goes for 76%. Sorry, is it 67? I can't get the number the right way around. Natalie Harper, meanwhile, that number's the other way around there, you see. Natalie says 76%. She says, although cat owners may be less impressed with the cat's comments. John in Beeston says that when he talks to his cat, she looks at him as if to say, I'll have whatever you're drinking, and goes for 73%. Gary Hodgkinson says, having a good bond with your pet lets you understand them, and then you, but having a conversation with them would be the icing on the cake, but reckons it's not for everyone to have a wild guess of 62%. And Gareth shared a picture of his cat as well. Sally Woodcock says, you should imagine most people would like it, goes for 74%. Keith Holness is going for 70%. Emily Whitehead says, it'd be lovely, says 55%. She says, they talk in their own way and understand everything you say. And Emma also sharing a picture of a pet, sharing a picture of her dog. The Spondon Interlopers, Mrs. Spondon Interlopers, says she wouldn't like to know what they're thinking, but when she asks them if it's time for a cup of tea, they always say yes, so tries with 58%. Oliver says, best left with imagining what they think, so only goes with 22%. And Ted is always talking to his two dogs and says it would be interesting to know if they really do mean what you think they're saying, so guesses with 80%. Thank you for all of your thoughts and suggestions. I counted it, the answer is only just over half. The answer is 54%. Yeah, 54% wish they could have a conversation with their four-legged friends, according to a survey of 2,000 cat and dog owners for the insurer Petgevity. Well done to Emily Whitehead, our closest guest this morning, just 1% away with a guess of 55%. There we are then, 54% of cat and dog owners wish they could have a two-way conversation with their pet. So if we could talk to them, what do we want to ask them? I'll tell you what else we learned from the survey in just a moment after music from Robert Palmer. This is Addicted to Love on Erewash Sounds.

Robert Palmer and Addicted to Love on the Erewash Sound Breakfast Show. 8:30 for your Thursday morning. We've been playing my quiz all about numbers. Vital Statistics with Jason's Pharmacy, proudly serving Longeaton and Woolerton for NHS and private prescriptions, and the Pharmacy First Service. We learned then on today's teaser that just over half of us, 54%, wish that they could have a conversation with their four-legged friends. That is according to a survey of 2,000 cat and dog owners for Insurer Petgevity. Well done to Emily Whitehead, our closest guest this morning, just 1% away with a guess of 55%. Well done to you, Emma. Well, thank you as well to Ted, to Oliver, to Spondon Interlopers, Keith, Sally, Gary, John, Natalie and Alan, all for getting involved on this morning's teaser as well. So what else did we learn on our survey? Well, apparently the number one question we would like to ask our pets is, are you happy? That's all we really want to know the answer to, is are you happy? But if we kind of break it down as to the other things we'd like to get into conversation with our pet about, we'd like to know if they can read, we'd like to know what food they like, and if they're plotting something. I mean, the only thing is, though, I mean, we

0: Ariana Grande, Hate That I Made You Love Me on the Erewash Sound Breakfast Show. It is a Thursday morning. It's me, Paul, with you. Still to come, we'll check the travel news in the next 15 minutes. And music from Robin S plays for you next.
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0: The latest news headlines at 8:35. Senior royals are expected to carry out their engagements despite a claim made in a new book by Princess Diana's brother. Earl Spencer claims the king says will forget her soon enough, just days after she died in 1997. Buckingham Palace says grief can affect judgment and colour memory. Meanwhile, King Charles will meet the leaders of several major AI companies later, following concerns about the threat of rogue systems. His Majesty will host executives from firms including Nvidia, Anthropic and OpenAI at a summit in Ayrshire. A life-extending drug's been approved for breast cancer patients on the NHS in England. The treatment can give people close to 7 extra months on average, compared with those who had chemotherapy. And businessman Robert Kraft, who didn't allow Macklemore to perform at his stadium in the US, says he is donating £1.5 million to aid charities in Gaza. The rapper was dropped as Ed Sheeran support act over pro-Palestinian comments.
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3: Manchester United let a 2-goal lead slip as they lost 3-2 at home to Brighton and are out of the EFL Cup. United have lost 3 out of 6 games so far this season. It was the first time in 50 years they've been beaten when having a 2-goal lead at Old Trafford. Manager Michael Carrick admits there's pressure.
4: Yeah, that's pretty obvious, isn't it? I think to say I totally understand it. We have to accept it. I totally accept it. It's on me ultimately, you know. What results you get, I'll take that. You take the praise.

0: I'll stand here and take the criticism and the upset. I totally understand it tonight.
1: Brighton will play the winner of tonight's match between Manchester City and Norwich. Fleetwood's reward for beating Sheffield United is a home draw against Arsenal in the fourth round. Other highlights include Liverpool hosting Chelsea, Everton meet Newcastle. Sunderland made a winning return to European football after 53 years away as Enzo Lefebvre's penalty gave them victory over AZ Alkmaar in the Europa League. The decisive moment came in the 66th minute on a memorable night at the Stadium of Light. Sunderland manager Regis Labrie says they set the tone from the first whistle.
2: I think we started well. The first half we imposed the ideas. They were mobile, especially in high press. So in the second half we scored, and then the game was totally open after that. They created chances because they are really good on the ball, I repeat. They play with freedom.
1: There are three British teams in Europa League action tonight looking to emulate Sunderland. Crystal Palace play Lech Poznan from Poland in their first match at this level at Selhurst Park. Bournemouth's first ever European fixture is at Spanish side Real Sociedad. Celtic play Ferencváros from Budapest in Hungary at Parkhead. Saudi Pro League team Al Tawun have been given a two-game stadium ban and fined nearly £20,000 after fans chanted about the late Liverpool player Diogo Jota. Al Hilal's Portuguese midfielder Ruben Neves, who played with Jota, gestured to officials as shouts were heard during Saturday's match. Jota died along with his brother Andre Silva in a car crash in Spain last year. England's cricketers look to seal victory in their 2020 series with Sri Lanka tonight. They meet in Cardiff on the back of a thumping 119-run win for Harry Brook's side on Tuesday. Brook was compared to Kevin Peterson following a career-best performance. Peterson is working with the squad, and Stuart Broad says there is a similarity.
3: Dominate the crease, have a great presence, and the way they strike the ball with that cleanliness of strike. So it's amazing that we've got Harry Brook in and around. He's still a player that you think has got a great ceiling to him. So, yeah, wonderful to see him in good form, and hope that continues into the Ashes next year.
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0: It's Robin S and Show Me Love on the Erewash Sound Breakfast Show. I'd just like to say a very good morning to the team at the Locally We Do Group. 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It is a Thursday morning with me, Paul. I'm here until Emma Duffy takes over with your happy half hour. Still to come then, we have got a check of the latest travel news in just a moment after music from Marvin Gaye plays for you next.
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0: Marvin Gaye, and I heard it through the grapevine on the Erewash Sound Breakfast Show. It is a Thursday morning with me, Paul, Phil Collins to play in a moment.
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0: It's 10 to 9, an update to the travel news. On Belper Road in Stanley Common, there are delays of up to 10 minutes due to roadworks between the Batemans Arms and Smalley Cross. Ladywood Road in Kirkhallam, there's queues at Little Hallam Hill as you make your way towards Stanton Road, heading into Ilkeston. Sitwell Street in Spondon, there is queuing traffic through the village, heading out onto Willowcroft Road towards Derby. Town Street in Sandyacre, there's queuing traffic up to the crossroads with Derby Road. Bostock's Lane in Long Eaton, queues there heading up towards the M1 and A52 Island. Nottingham Road in Long Eaton is busy out of the town centre at the Green, heading out towards Towton. And Tamworth Road, there are delays around the M1 bridge in both directions due to roadworks and temporary lights causing delays between Sawley Marina and the Aldi Distribution Centre. On the rails, trains departing on time out of Long Eaton and Ilkeston stations in the next hour. That is what I have for the moment. If you can update me, any issues I'm not reporting, 88 440 is my text number. Start your message with the word Erewash, or you can pick up the phone, 0115 930 3450, as long as it's safe and legal to do so. Final check of the travel news this morning. We'll do that for you in around about 20 minutes time. We'll take a look what's happening around the local area after music from Phil Collins and You Can't Hurry Love.

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Right, then, music from Bruno Mars on the way in just a moment. First though, 8:54, and a look at what's happening on your doorstep in and around the local area. And today, the Men Walking and Talking Group, they get together. So if you're looking for a chance to get out, to get some fresh air and to have a chat, the Men Walking and Talking Group, they meet in Long Eaton tonight and each Thursday evening. And the group offers men a safe and friendly space to talk about their mental health whilst enjoying a relaxed walk together. They meet every Thursday at 7 p.m. outside West Park Leisure Centre in Long Eaton. And there is no need to book, it's completely free and everyone is welcome. So you'd like to get some fresh air and have a chat, the Men Walking and Talking Group, they meet tonight and each Thursday, 7 p.m. outside West Park Leisure Centre in Long Eaton. That's one of the events that's coming up around the area each week. You can find more details about that and lots more upcoming events on the What's On pages of our website over at erewashsound.com. 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

0: That is Bruno Mars on the Erewash Sound Breakfast Show. It is a Thursday morning. It's me, Paul, with you. And here until Emma Duffy takes over with your happy half hour, putting a smile onto your face and getting your workday morning firmly underway. Before we wrap up on today's show, then, we'll get a final check of the travel news, what's happening on the roads and the trains across our patch. And our retro chart continues back to September of 1965. We'll get you our number two single on the countdown right after the latest news and sport headlines as we head to 9 o'clock.
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5: From the Sky News Centre at 9, Princess Diana's brother has claimed that the then Prince Charles told him that his sister would be forgotten soon enough. Earl Spencer's written in a new memoir that the King made the comments during a row over Princes William and Harry walking behind their mum's coffin. In a statement, Buckingham Palace says the King understands grief can cloud reason and colour memory. Our royal correspondent Laura Bundock says it's a striking reaction.
6: The response from the palace certainly has echoes, I think, of that response we had from the late Queen when Meghan made allegations about someone within the royal household asking about the colour of Archie's skin. The Queen said recollections may vary. I think this statement we've had goes much further than that.
5: Meanwhile, King Charles will meet the leaders of several major AI companies later, following concerns about the threat of rogue systems. His Majesty will host executives from firms including Nvidia, Anthropic and OpenAI at a summit in Ayrshire. A life-extending breast cancer drug is now available on the NHS England 2 years after it was rejected for being too expensive. And HER2 can give some patients with incurable breast cancer more time to live. Rapper Macklemore has donated his £750,000 paycheck from Ed Sheeran's US tour to charity supporting Palestinian people. It's after he was dropped as a support act over comments he made on stage about the conflict in Gaza. Manchester United let a 2-goal lead slip as they lost 3-2 at home to Brighton and are out of the EFL Cup. Michael Carrick's admitted there's pressure after losing 3 games out of 6 this season.
7: Of course, yeah, that's pretty obvious, isn't it, I think, to say. I totally understand it. We have to accept it. I totally accept it. It's on me, ultimately, you know. What results you get, I'll take that. You take the praise, I'll stand here and take the criticism and the upset. I totally understand it tonight.
5: That's when the football Sunderland returned to European action after 53 years with a 1-0 win against AZ Alkmaar in the Europa League. That's the latest. I'm Barry Weir.
8: And to Erewash Sound, I'm Ian Perry. Erewash MP Adam Thompson has written to County Council Highways lead, Councillor Charlotte Hill, demanding answers about work to make Ilkeston Marketplace safer. After the murder of Samuel Wilson in 2023 and a meeting with his family and the councillor in April, Mr Thompson said there has since been months of silence and inaction. Following escalation via leader Alan Graves, there was then only a commitment to look at installing a barrier near Pemlico. Mr Thompson said this stopped well short of a comprehensive review, adding that the present road traffic rules in the marketplace were not fit for purpose. There is more on this story on our website. Hairdressing salon business headquartered in Long Eaton has diverted over 8 tonnes of waste away from landfill over a 5-year period. KH Hair, partnering with the Green Salon Collective, saw 5.2 tonnes of foils and coloured tubes and 2.87 tonnes of hair collected and transformed into new products, clean energy or safely and environmentally disposed of. MD Darren Messias said the business aims to play its part in vitally important recycling and sustainability. The new figures coincide with National Recycling Week, which encourages businesses and individuals to recycle more items more often. In Erewash Sound Sport, after securing their first point of the Northern Premier League Midlands season on Saturday, Long Eaton United visited Carlton Town on Tuesday night. The hosts took the lead shortly after the half hour and doubled it 2 minutes into the second half. Taylor then narrowed the deficit on 77, but Carlton restored a 2-goal lead, 2 from time after a defensive error. A Davidson Miller goal ultimately became a consolation late on and the game ended 3-2. There's more news online at erewashsound.com.
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8: After a cloudy but dry night with light winds, light rain and a moderate breeze by day, only the odd sunny spells, dry conditions again later and feeling cooler than of late. After an overnight low of 13 Celsius, a daytime high of 17 Celsius.
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0: It's 4 minutes past nine. A very good morning to you and welcome along. It is the final half an hour of the Erewash Sound Breakfast Show, but it's your Thursday, the 17th of September. It's me, Paul Stacey, with you through until 9.30. That is when Emma Duffy is here with your happy half hour, putting a smile onto your face, getting your workday morning firmly underway. Paul Glenn looks after you through the morning and into the afternoon from 10. Val Isaacs is with you for the afternoon show from 1 today, and Lee Everest is here for Erewash Sound Drive with your travel news between 4 and 7. Our final check of the travel news this morning in just a moment after our retro chart is back to 1965.
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It's 9:05 on the Erewash Sound Breakfast Show. It's where we count down the chart from this week, but not from this year. And all this week, we are heading back to September of 1965. '61 years ago this week, your top 10 was looking something like this. At 10, Marcello Minerbi and Zorba's Dance. At 9, it was Sonny and Laugh At Me. And at 8, it was The Beatles and Help. At 7, Ken Dodd and Tears. And just missing out on a play this week at 6 was Horse Jankowski and Walk in the Black Forest. Those songs missing out on a play because we started our retro chart Monday at 5. It was up 6 from last week's 11 for the Hollies and Look Through Any Window. On Tuesday at 4, it was up 2 from last week's 6. At 4 for Bob Dylan and Like a Rolling Stone. Yesterday at 3, a non-mover for the Walker Brothers and Make It Easy on Yourself. As we continue our retro chart back to September of 1965, 61 years ago this week, a non-mover at number 2 for Sonny and Cher and I Got You, Babe.

0: A non-mover at number two on our retro chart back to September of 1965. That's Sonny and Cher and I Got You, Babe. So that wasn't budging at two. Where do we go for our top spot, our number one single? We round off our retro chart about 61 years ago this week, just after nine on tomorrow's Erewash Sound Breakfast Show.
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0: It's 9:10, final check of the travel news this morning. Ladywood Road in Kirkhallam, there's still queuing traffic at Little Hallam Hill as you make your way into Ilkeston. Sitwell Street in Spondon, there's queuing traffic through the village heading out onto Willowcroft Road towards Derby. And Tamworth Road, there are delays around the M1 bridge due to roadworks, temporary traffic lights causing delays between Sawley Marina and the Aldi Distribution Centre. On the rails, trains departing on time out of Long Eaton and Ilkeston stations in the next hour. That is what I have for you this morning. There is more travel news throughout the day on our website. Just head to the travel pages of erewashsound.com for all the very latest. Keeping you posted throughout the afternoon, Lee Everest is on Erewash Sound Drive from 4. We round off, though, with Jennifer Page.

0: 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Thank you very much for your company on the show today. It's been great to have you along. It is me, Paul, then back with you tomorrow morning from 7. We'll do it all over again. And tomorrow being a Friday on the show, we've got Windy Pops. Yes, it's where I feature a brass band cover of a pop song, all because it's Friday, all just to put a smile onto your face. We're heading off to London for an Oasis brass band cover. That's tomorrow morning after 8. Also, as well, we'll have another play of my record of the week, the new one from John Legend. Our retro chart number one as we round off our retro chart back to September of 1965. And of course, all the latest news, sport and travel updates to get you on your way tomorrow morning from 7. If you want to drop me a line in the meantime, you can find me as always on Instagram. I am there at Paul Stacey Show. Or of course, you can send me an email to paul.stacey@erewashsound.com. Whatever you're up to today, I hope you have yourself a lovely Thursday. Weather-wise today, then, not looking too bad at all. Then that early drizzle should be disappearing and we should have some nice, bright, sunny spells then in between the cloud. However, a chance of some more rain later on. But not too shabby for the time of year, really. Highs today of around 18 degrees Celsius. So what have I got in store for today? Well, you know what? After a lovely day at the seaside yesterday, it is back to a normal day of working from home today. But I am hoping to get out on my bike today for some fresh air and exercise, and then off to go and see my niece then ahead of her birthday at the weekend, because she's going away for the birthday for the weekend. I know, so then we are going to go off and go and pay her a visit to wish her a happy birthday later on tonight as well. But whatever you're doing, have a great one. Emma's up next for your happy half hour. Before we go on the Erewash Sound Breakfast Show, I've got music for you from Lewis Capaldi and Stay Love.
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0: I've got Cyndi Lauper, Girls Just Want to Have Fun, still to play. And we round off with Pink, Get the Party Started, all before 9:30.
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0: So there are your songs you've got coming up on the way. Later today on Erewash Sound, it's Lee Everest on Erewash Sound Drive. You've got your travel news sorted for your way home between 4 and 7. Val Isaacs has your afternoon show. That is from 1 today. Paul Glenn looks after you through the morning and into the afternoon from 10. And Emma Duffy is up next for your happy half hour. Whatever you're doing, I hope you have a lovely Thursday. I'll see you bright and early once again tomorrow morning from 7.
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6: Hello there. Yes, it is Emma with you till 10 on the Happy Half Hour this Thursday. I have to remember what day it was there. Thursday. Thank you very much there to Paul for the breakfast show this morning. He'll be back with you as usual from 7am tomorrow. Got some great music to get your Thursday underway from Taylor Swift and an absolute classic from Steps. Kicking us off though this morning, this is Kelly Marie. Feels Like I'm in Love right here on Erewash Sound.
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am going to be so disappointed if you weren't dancing to that. Unless you were driving, then I will let you off. But you know what? It's the Christmas party season coming up in just a couple of months, so you need all the practice you can get. I was doing that here in the studio. I don't care if poor Glenn was laughing at me. I really don't. Coming up for you now, though, this is Taylor Swift, Opalite, right here on Arrowwash Sound.

0: Eurasia, a bit of synth pop for you there on a Thursday. Right, I'm going to say a very good morning to the team at Trade Carpets on Cottmany Road in Ilkeston. They're a member of the Erawash Sound 100 Club Business Directory, and you can get mentions for your business too by signing up at erawashsound.com. Coming up for you in a second, Roxette is on the way.
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Oh, I love a big 80s tune. Calling all the heroes, It Bites playing for you here on the Happy Half Hour. You've got the company of Paul Glenn at 10 this Thursday, and I'll be back tomorrow with another Happy Half Hour. Whatever you're getting up to this Thursday, have yourselves a fantastic one. And taking us up to the news at 10, this is They Might Be Giants, Birdhouse in Your Soul, and I'll catch you tomorrow.

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5: From the Sky News Centre at 10, Buckingham Palace says grief can cloud reason after allegations made by Princess Diana's brother in a new memoir. Earl Spencer claims the King said we'll forget her soon enough, just days after she died in 1997. Royal journalist India McTaggart says it's unusual to get a statement like this from the palace on this sort of an issue.
6: Buckingham Palace knew they had to respond swiftly and make an exception. And I know it was an exception because I've asked many times for comments on various books and they never give any. And as they said in their statement, as a matter of principle, they do not comment on books. But I think they understood the seriousness of these allegations.
5: Meanwhile, the King will tell AI company bosses later that they need to reassure people that they won't lose control of their lives to autonomous agents. Executives from NVIDIA, Anthropic and OpenAI will be at a summit in Ayrshire to discuss the risks posed by rogue systems. A life-extending breast cancer drug is now available on the NHS in England, 2 years after being rejected over its cost. Enhertu can give patients with incurable breast cancer valuable extra time. Rapper Macklemore has donated his £750,000 paycheck from Ed Sheeran's US tour to charity supporting Palestinians. It's after he was dropped as a support act following comments he made about the war in Gaza. Thomas the Tank Engine is back and he's bringing a new narrator with him.
7: Welcome aboard as we kick off an exciting new chapter of Thomas and Friends with an all-new animated series.
5: Henry Golding, who's best known for Crazy Rich Asians and The Gentleman, will tell the locomotive's stories in a new animated YouTube series. The famous trains entertain children for 80 years now. And British men's tennis doubles player Joe Salisbury has announced his retirement from the sport. He steps away, having become Great Britain's most successful men's doubles player in the Open era, with 4 Grand Slam men's titles, 2 mixed doubles. That's the latest. I'm Barry Kerr.
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8: After a cloudy but dry night with light winds, light rain and a moderate breeze by day, only the odd sunny spells, drier conditions again later and feeling cooler than of late. After an overnight low of 13 Celsius, a daytime high of 17 Celsius.
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9: Thank you very much to Emma Duffy, along with her kooky dancing. It is I, 2 minutes after 10, Paul Glenn at 10. Good morning.
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11: 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She's got the moves.
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0: lovely jubbly.
1: Still going.
0: And Summer then, and Home Wrecker, and before that, Mariah Carey and Honey. 11 minutes after 10. It's a very good morning. It's Thursday. It's Paul Glenn. Hope you're doing well. Let's have a bit of this. So welcome to the show. It is Paul Glenn at 10. Each and every Thursday and Friday mornings between 10 o'clock and 1 o'clock. Once again, thank you very much to Emma Duffy for the happy half hour. She returns with more happiness, including the Fun Facts at Friday. That's tomorrow between 9:30 and 10 o'clock. So what can you expect in today's show? Well, let me tell you. We got two truths and a lie. We'll do that at 10:30. And we're going to ask you, or give you three statements, should I say, on David Bowie. That's coming up in about 20 minutes' time. We'll do the birthdays next hour. We'll do a Generations game next hour as well as Disco at Dinner. And on this day, in the third hour, we'll also talk about Derbyshire's most famous roof. Yes, Derbyshire's most famous roof. We'll talk about that a little bit later on. And we'll tell you what's happening at the weekends over in West Park in Long Eaton. All that to come between now and 1 p.m. as well as great, great music, of course, and all your goings-on in and around the Erriwash area. But firstly, what are you celebrating today? Well, today is World Patient Safety Day, an official World Health Organization Awareness Day, held every year on the 17th of September. And this year's theme is Safe Care for Life. The focus is on making healthcare safer for people living with long-term conditions such as heart disease, cancer, diabetes, and respiratory illness. Goodness gracious. Shall we do some lighter stuff then? It's National, in America, it's National Apple Dumpling Day today. So not really a UK observance, but definitely one in the States. But really, frankly, I'm not going to care too much. It's a day dedicated to apples wrapped in pastry and served as a pudding. What's not to like? It's also National Monte Cristo Sandwich Day. Deep fried or pan fried ham, turkey and cheese sandwich. And finally, it's National Professional House Cleaning Day. Appreciate those hard-working people that clean your residential homes. And that's what's happening today, Thursday, the 17th of September.

0: Love it. 60s bangers, Edwin Starr, Stuff on Sight, S.O.S. And before that, Madonna. And Express Yourself, an 80s banger. Love, love, love those tunes. 10:20, Paul Glenn with you on a Thursday morning. Now, you may have heard in the news that Thomas the Tank Engine has got a new narrator. Henry Golding is one of the voices leading the all-new animated Thomas the Tank Engine. Now, the blue locomotive, who has been entertaining children for more than 80 years, will soon be back on screens with a new look and new voices. Titled Thomas and Friends Railway Stories, the latest animated series in the franchise launched with a special 30-minute episode called Really Helpful Engines. That was on YouTube this morning. So if you want to go and have a look at that, it will also air on Channel 5's Milkshake in October. Now, the only disappointment is, for me, is where's Ringo Starr gone? We should start a campaign. Bring back Ringo. Music to come from Spats, Fats and Smalls and a bit of Cat's Eyes as well.
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Nearly. That's Cat's Eyes then, an animal. And doesn't that sound like Toxic from Britney Spears? I'm sure that was influenced by that particular song. Just coming up for just after 10:29, which means, shall we do a two truths and a lie? Turn the fader up, Paul. Come on. Come on, get to with it. So this is the part of the show where I give you three statements. I give you three statements about an artist. Two are true and one I've made up. It's as simple as that. All you have to do is identify which one is the made-up statement. You can contact me on 88440. That's on the text. Or you could WhatsApp on 0115 930 3450. Start your message with the word Erewash. It'll come through to the studio. Let us know where you're from and your name and what your thoughts are on these particular statements. So we're doing David Bowie right now. So three statements on David Bowie. Just identify which one is the fib. Which one of these three statements is the fib? Okay, so statement number one. David Bowie appeared in the 1986 film Labyrinth playing Jareth, the Goblin King. Okay, that's the first statement. Statement number two, David Bowie recorded a version of Across the Universe with John Lennon. And statement number three, Bowie released an album called The Rise and Fall of Ziggy Stardust and the Spiders from Mars in 1972. Three statements, two are true, one's a fib. Let us know what your thoughts are and we'll do the answers before 11 o'clock.

because he wanted Boy George to be in this video. Boy George wasn't famous then. But he was so busy, Boy George couldn't get to where Bowie was sitting, and that was that. Boy George thought that was it. That was his shot at fame. He was never going to be famous. Little did he know. So two truths and a lie on David Bowie then. I'll give you those statements again. David Bowie appeared in the 1986 film Labyrinth, playing Jareth the Goblin King. Statement two, Bowie recorded a version of Across the Universe with John Lennon. And statement three, Bowie released an album called The Rise and Fall of Ziggy Stardust and The Spiders from Mars in 1972. Two are true and one's a fib. Which one is the fib?

0: Alanis Morissette and Ed Overfeet, Love Music, Love Erewash. Now, officials representing a new under-10s girls football team based in Stapleford are appealing for sponsors. The team is part of Pegasus Youth Football Club, which is based at their home ground on Pasture Road. This is a new team for the club, and the hope is that it becomes a base from which the girls' game can grow. 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All kits include the option to have your company logo on the front of the shirt, offering great local exposure, the chance to support young people, generate positive community association and be part of the club's journey. 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So to come then, we'll have the answer to Two Truths and a Lie, plus music to come from Janet Jackson and Grace Kelly from Mika next.
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Ka-ching indeed. That's Mika, of course, and Grace Kelly, Love Music, Love Erewash. Now, earlier, Emma Duffy said that I caught her dancing in the studio. It's a good job nobody's here because I was singing my heart out to that one. And if anybody's ever heard me sing, you'll know I ain't very good. I ain't very good at all. John and Levi Allen Plumbing, that record is for you. They're on Jervis Court in Ilkeston and they're a member of the Erewash Sound 100 Club business directory. You two could get mentions for your business by signing up at erewashsound.com. We've got a little bit of George Michael and Eurythmics to come before the news and weather at 11 o'clock. And also we'll do the two truths and a lie. We'll do those ones as well for you before the news.

Such a great band. The Eurythmics and There Must Be an Angel playing with the heart. And Janet Jackson, That's the Way Love Goes, from a 90s phase, that particular one. 10:53, shall we wrap up Two Truths and a Lie? Shall we do that? So earlier, about 10:30, I gave you three statements on David Bowie. And all I asked you to do was identify which one was the fib. So we'll do these now then. So, statement number one, David Bowie appeared in the 1986 film Labyrinth, playing Jareth the Goblin King. True or lie? Absolutely true. Great film. Very, very 1980s, though. I think that was produced by Jim Henson, wasn't it? Of Muppet fame. But some great songs in that particular movie. Good Sunday afternoon view in that one. Statement number two, Bowie released an album called The Rise and Fall of Ziggy Stardust and the Spiders from Mars in 1972. Truth or lie? Yes, he did indeed. And statement number three, Bowie recorded a version of Across the Universe with John Lennon. Well, he recorded the song, but John Lennon wasn't involved. That's one of those. So kind of true, kind of false. He did, however, record with John Lennon on Fame. John Lennon did backing vocals on that particular song. So that's your two truths and a lie. Still to come in the next hour, we'll have music and music from the following, from Take That and Everything But the Girl. We'll do the birthdays as well. So if you're celebrating a birthday, hang fire for that. And we'll let you know who exactly you're celebrating your birthday with. And we'll do that Derbyshire's most famous roof story. That's all to come in the next hour. To take us to the news and weather, there's George Michael.

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2: From the Sky News Centre at 11, Buckingham Palace is pushing back hard on allegations in a new book by the brother of the late Princess Diana. Earl Spencer claims that just days after his sister died in 1997, the now King told him, "Rest assured, we'll forget about her soon enough." A spokesperson for His Majesty says the pain of fraternal grief can cloud reason, affect judgment and colour memory. Jenny Bond is a former royal correspondent.
3: If they just let that lie, then that's what the vast majority of the public would believe. I think they did have to counter, because recollections clearly here do vary, and recollections here are varying with bells on.
2: Meanwhile, the King will tell AI company bosses later that they need to reassure people they won't lose control of their lives to autonomous agents. He's hosting a summit involving some of the biggest players in the sector. The EU is outlining what it's planning to do to help keep children safe online. The measures include banning under-13s from social media. A life-extending breast cancer drug is now available on the NHS in England, 2 years after it was rejected for being too expensive. Enhertu can give some patients with incurable breast cancer more time to live. Dr. Simon Vincent from Breast Cancer Now and says the announcement's a reminder to keep checking your breasts.
4: Many people will know that a lump might be a symptom of breast cancer, but there are other symptoms as well. It could be a swelling, it could be a redness around the nipple. So it's really important that women are aware of their changes, and if there's anything at all that you're worried about, go and see your GP and get it checked out.
2: Tennis player Joe Salisbury has announced his retirement from the sport. He's Great Britain's most successful men's doubles player in the Open era. And sales are up at Debenhams, meaning it's back into profit for the past 6 months. The retailer expects earnings to continue to improve after efforts to cut costs as part of a turnaround plan. That's the latest. I'm Barry.
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5: After a cloudy but dry night with light winds, light rain and a moderate breeze by day, only the odd sunny spells, dry conditions again later and feeling cooler than of late. After an overnight low of 13 Celsius, a daytime high of 17 Celsius.
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6: Welcome back to the show. 2 minutes after 11. Paul Glenn with you through till 1. Somebody's texted to tell me that Johnny Balls did the saxophone on George Michael.
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6: Surely that's not true. I'm going to have to look that up.

kicking off hour two. Take that and Sweet July, all 2 minutes and 23 seconds of it. That's how pop songs should be, 2 minutes and a bit long. And that one from Everything But The Girl, Missing. You're listening to Paul Glenn on Erewash Sounds. At, oh gosh, look at the time. Coming up for just after 9 minutes after 11. So welcome back, hour two, Paul in the chair through till one, and then she's back off for holidays. Val Isaacs will be with us between one and four. Coming up in this hour then, a generations game. We'll do a generations game at 11:30. We'll have a little bit of chat about Derbyshire's most famous roof. What could that be, I wonder? And we'll also tell you about the grand opening of the bridge over the Erewash Canal in Long Eaton. That's happening on Saturday. We'll give you a little bit of insight into what's happening. And spoiler alert, we're involved. But first, let's do the birthdays then. So if you're celebrating your birthday today, happy birthday. You can contact me on 88440. You can WhatsApp me on 0115 930 3450. Start your messages with the word Erewash. Give us your name, give us where you're from, all that good stuff, and we'll give you a shout out. So the birthdays, who are you celebrating your birthday with today? Well, first up, Keith Flint would have been 57 today. Born in 69, he became one of the most recognisable faces in British dance music as the front man of The Prodigy. From Firestarter to Breathe, he helped take rave culture firmly into the mainstream. Also celebrating today is Anastasia, who turns 58. The American singer gave us Use It, including I'm Out of Love and Left Outside Alone. Happy birthday to her. And also Baz Luhrmann, the Australian film director behind Strictly Ballroom, Moulin Rouge, The Great Gatsby, turns 64 today. Snooker fans will recognise Ken Doherty, who turned 57. The Irishman became world champion in 1997 and earned the nickname the Darling of Dublin. Flo Rida, born on this day, 1979. The American hip-hop and dance rap artist became massive chart topper with hits like Low and Right Round. He's 47 today. And Formula One fans will also remember Jenson Button, fellow Brit and racing legend Damon Hill, who turned 66. So happy birthday to Damon Hill. Won the Formula One World Championship in 1996. And that's your birthday. So, shall I play The Prodigy, or shall I play Anastasia? Ooh, mid-morning community radio. What do you think? Anastasia or The Prodigy? Answer me this. Happy birthday, Anastasia, 58 today.

0: Gordon Sweeney, and here is this week's Good Gig Guide. On Tuesday night, the Maypole Inn at Brook Street Derby have a quiz, a bingo and games night at 7. Wednesday night, Big Screen Karaoke starts at 8. 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On Saturday, 80s, 90s music bingo night runs from 7.30. 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This Friday at 8pm, the Latch Lift to South Street, Ilkeston. It's punk night with the Steam Kittens plus guests. On Saturday from 9, Small Town Heroes are a rock covers band. And on Sunday at 5.30, Rocket Dog. They are a four-piece rock and roll band. Tuesday is pie night, Wednesday it's the barbecue grill. And Friday and Saturday morning, the Rising Dine Breakfast Carbury runs from 9 till noon. And Sunday Carburys are also available from 12 till 3. Serving from the Latch Lifter is Prap Pai Thai, dishing up authentic Thai food Thursday to Sunday to eat in or take away. 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The Boathouse at Charlotte Marina have cash bingo every Thursday from 7.30. Friday night from 7.30 is DJ Mar. 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Massa, a solo artist, plays rock covers on Sunday from 5.30. The White Lion at Sawley have games night on Monday with retro arcade games on the TV and big screen, and with tabletop games too, and it's big quiz night on Wednesday. On Saturday at 8.30, hear the best of ska and reggae with the Scarantinos. 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Then on Saturday night, acoustic guitar vocalist Kev Smith-Jones performs from 8.30. 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

0: 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That is, of course, the Star Council, You're the Best Thing. 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Still to come then, we'll discuss the most famous roof in Derbyshire and music from the Superman Lovers, The Drifters and Barry White to come.
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2001, that's Starlights and Superman Lovers, Love Music, Love Harry Wash. It's Paul Glenn with you. It's a Thursday morning, just coming up to 29 minutes after the hour of 11. Now, earlier I teased I was going to talk about Derbyshire's most famous roof. So for decades, it's been a familiar sight for drivers travelling along the A6 near Matlock Bath in Derbyshire. So what am I talking about? It's the roof of the Ohmsford Tea Rooms, famous for its giant lettering pointing to a pub that no longer exists. It's about to be consigned to history. The cafe's manager said that they've been left with no choice but to replace the roof due to its poor condition. Work is already underway, but there are plans apparently to re-add the giant letters once work is complete to keep the tradition alive. Nikki Cooper, who runs the cafe, said it's the most famous roof in Derbyshire, isn't it? It's got to be. It was always like a billboard. It was a stable, it was a chicken coop, but it was always a billboard. The arrow on the sign points across to the Ohmsford Cottage Inn on the other side of the A6, but the pub has been closed for more than a decade. And also, if you remember, the lettering also refers to Kimberley Ales, which has not been brewed since 2006. Since announcing the roof, Cooper says they have been inundated with people getting in touch. Two women called Kimberly separately got in touch to say they had been named after the lettering. So yeah, the roof needs replacing. It's leaking. And that iconic billboard will be no more. But yes, they're going to replace it. I wonder if they're going to replace it exactly as it was, because clearly there's no pub there anymore. But, you know, tradition is tradition. And I'll be looking out for that, making sure that they've got the lettering right and the fonts right. Well, there's only one record to play after that.

10:36, Barry White, You See the Trouble with Me. Before that, Up on the Roof for the Amesford Tavern over in near Matlock on the A6 that are having to change their roof and the sign is coming down. Okay, so we do a shall we do a Generations game? So this is a little quiz for the Generations. Very, very simple. I'll give you three questions. One for the baby boomers from the 1950s, one for the Gen Xers from the 1990s, and one for the millennials from the 2010s. So you may not know all of the answers alone, but working as a team through the generations, you may get them all right. So, first question, eyes down. 1950s question for the baby boomers, this one. Which British singer had a huge hit with Living Doll in 1959? Which British singer had a huge hit with Living Doll in 59? That's for the baby boomers. Question two. 1990s this time, so kind of Gen X-y. Which sitcom in the 1990s featured characters Idina Menzel and Patsy Stone? That's your Gen X-er 1990 question. Which sitcom featured the characters Idina Menzel and Patsy Stone? I'll give you a clue, it wasn't The Vicar of Dibley, okay? And a question for the millennials, a 2010 question. Which British singer released the album 25? That was the name of the album in 2015. That's your 2010s question. Which British singer released the album 25 in 2015? That's your Generation Game questions. We'll do the answers to those before the news and weather at midday. If you want to get in touch, you can do so on 88440 on the text, 0115 930 3450 on the WhatsApp. Start your message with the word Erewash.

0: That's Dire Straits then and Walk of Life, and I'm going to play that for Granite AV Solutions Limited in Long Eaton, because they're a member of the Eriwas Sound 100 Club Business Directory. 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Now, those questions again for the Generation Game. 1950s question, which British singer had a huge hit with Living Doll in 59? 1990s question, which sitcom featured the characters Adina Monsoon and Patsy Stone? And 2020s question, which British singer released the album 25 in 2015? We'll have the answers to those before midday, as well as music from ABC, Desiree and Shakira and Burna Boy.
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8: 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Skipping has never been so easy.

That's Desiree and Life. Before that, Shakira and Burna Boy and Die Die from the World Cup. Now, in that Desiree song, she sings the line, I don't want to see a ghost, I'd rather have a piece of toast. Yeah, I think they're having a bad day when they did those lyrics. Not sure about you, but I like toast, but whether or not a piece of toast is as life-shattering or... I don't know, seeing a ghost. Who knows? But then again, cheese on toast. Oh, yeah. Love a bit of cheese on toast. All right, let's wrap up this Generations Game quiz then. I asked you three questions from 1950s, 1990s and 2010s. One question each for the generations. The 1950s question was... which British singer had a huge hit with Living Doll in 59? If you'd have said Georgie Fame, or Adam Faith, or Tommy Steele, the answer, of course, is Cliff Richards. 1990s question was, which sitcom featured the characters Idina Monsoon and Patsy Stone? If you'd have said The Vicar of Dibley, if you'd have said Absolutely Fabulous... Oh, no, that's the right answer. Absolutely Fabulous, the right answer. And the 2020 quest... 2010s... I see, keep saying 2020. The 2010s question. Which British singer released the album 25 in 2015? If you'd have said Paloma Faith... If you'd have said Jessie J... But if you'd have said Adele... We'll do another one of those. Tomorrow. Yeah, around about 11:30, we'll do another Generations Game quiz. Three questions for the generations: one for the Boomers, one for the Gen Xers, and one for the Millennials as well. Coming up after the news and sport and weather, we'll have on this day in history. That's coming up around about 12:10. We'll also have a bit of disco at dinner for you as well. And we'll also tell you about the bridge, the new bridge over the Erewash Canal. That's opening on Saturday, the official launch. And we're going to be there.

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5: From the Sky News Centre at midday, Princess Diana's brother claims the then Prince Charles told him she would be forgotten soon enough in the days after her death. Earl Spencer says the comment came during a heated row over William and Harry walking behind their mother's coffin. Buckingham Palace says grief can cloud reason, affect judgment and colour memory. Jack Royston from Newsweek says the unusually direct palace response is significant.
6: The royal family has been on the record to journalists for years, dating back decades, that they never respond to books, and they didn't respond to Prince Harry, but they have chosen to respond to this, and they have basically poured a lot of fuel on the fire.
5: Meanwhile, King Charles is hosting a meeting of artificial intelligence bosses and will say the technology is deeply concerning. His Majesty wants executives to make sure systems don't allow us to lose our humanity. Some breaking news, and the Bank of England decided to keep interest rates unchanged at 3.75%. That's despite inflation in the UK rising to 3.1% yesterday. A new drug for breast cancer patients could give people an extra 7 months of life compared to chemotherapy. The treatment's now been approved by the NHS in England. Macklemore's donating his entire earnings from Ed Sheeran's tour to charities supporting Palestinian people. The rapper's made the £750,000 pledge after being dropped as a support act for comments he made about the conflict in Gaza. The British singer claims it was the promoter who made that decision. Tour expert Ray Waddell says it's a very unique situation.
7: Well, money is power, and if you're paying for everything, yes, you can make that call, but almost without exception, the promoter wants to do what the artists want. Artists lead the business.
5: And a river that's home to around 500 crocodiles has been cleared to host Olympic and Paralympic rowing and canoeing events at the 2032 Brisbane Games. The course is on the Fitzroy River and it passed an assessment which didn't consider the reptiles. That's the latest. I'm Barry.
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8: After a cloudy but dry night with light winds, light rain and a moderate breeze by day, only the odd sunny spells, dry conditions again later and feeling cooler than of late. After an overnight low of 13 Celsius, a daytime high of 17 Celsius.
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9: 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A very good afternoon to you. Welcome back. It's hour three. Paul Glenn, 10 till 1, with Disco at Dinner coming up at 12:30.
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The song that started it all off. 1974 Eurovision Song Contest. ABBA and Waterloo. Although it wasn't their first single. I think Ring Ring was their first single. Oh, such a great, great song, that one, isn't it, eh? So welcome to the show. Welcome back to the show, should I say. Just coming up for 10 minutes after 12. Good afternoon. It's that time of the show where we go back in time and do a little bit of On This Day in History for today, Thursday, the 17th of September. Shall we kick off then? So we'll start in 1944, one of the biggest airborne operations in military history. On the 17th of September, Operation Market Garden began during the Second World War. Thousands of Allied troops arrived by parachute and glider over the Netherlands, with British, American and Polish forces giving the job of capturing key bridges. The British 1st Airborne Division landed around Arnhem with the aim of securing the bridge over the Rhine. The operation became famous as the Battle of Arnhem and ultimately failed, but the bravery of the troops involved made it one of the best-known operations of World War II. Jumping to 1978 and something considerably more rock and roll. Get this. Queen filmed the video for Bicycle Race at Wimbledon Greyhound Stadium. And yes, if you've seen the video, you know it involved a rather unusual bicycle race. 65 professional female models took part, and the video became one of the most talked about music promos of the era. Then in 1991, something happened which would eventually affect pretty much everyone who uses a computer. A young Finnish student called Linus Torvalds released the version 0.01 of the Linux operating system. It was a very small beginning for something that would eventually become hugely important in the world of computing. It means nothing to me, to be fair, but, you know, on this day. And finally, back in 1978, the Camp David Accords were signed between Egypt and Israel following the talks hosted by US President Jimmy Carter. And that's your On This Day in History for today, the 17th of September. Now, earlier, I mentioned that Saturday, there's a bridge opening in over the Erriwash in Long Eaton. And we're going to be there. Yes, we're going to be there. So, it's all happening around the bandstand and at West Park. And it's starting at 4 o'clock. So, introductions by the Mayor of Erriwash, along with Erriwash Sounds' Ian Perry of This Ear Manor. And then just after 4 o'clock, Cheeky Felicia will be playing. They're a duo. That's Rob Tuck and Carrie Marriott. And then when they're finished, Erriwash Sound presenters Paul Glenn and Gary Pilkington will be taking to the stage. Goodness knows what we're going to be doing, but we'll be taking to the stage. And then at 5 o'clock, you've got a singer called Joliana. Now, Joliana is also a presenter on Erriwash Sound. She'll be singing songs. And then we're back. Paul Glenn and Gary Pilkington will be taking to the stage. And then around about 6 o'clock, the Long Eaton Silver Prize Bands. And then the ceremony will be closing at around about 6:45. And the Mayor of Erriwash will be doing that particular closing. So come along to West Park on Saturday between 4 and 7. Lots of fun and singing and great, great music. And myself and Gary will be playing some tunes as well. And hopefully, you never know, we might even be giving a few things away. So that's the bridge opening, West Park, over in Long Eaton this Saturday between 4 and 7. Gotta play this one. Gotta play this one. Here's Wax. Here we go then. And there's not many songs that are uplifting with Bridge in the title, but this is one of them. This is Wax then from the 1980s. And Bridge to Your Heart on Erriwash Sound. Good afternoon.

0: 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They're on Park Road. It's a very good afternoon to them. They're a member of the Erriwash Sound 100 Club Business Directory. 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

That's the magnificent Marvin Gaye there, and how sweet it is to be loved by you. And before that, Blue Suede and Hooked on a Feeling. A little bit later than usual, but time to bolt on your boogie shoes while you're buttering your butty, because it's time for disco at dinner. Couple of classics coming your way. Dinah Ross, but first, Cool and the Gang and Ladies' Night.

That's your disco at dinner for today, then. Cool and the Gang and Ladies Night and Upside Down from Diana Ross. More classic disco to get you in the mood for the afternoon tomorrow during my Friday show, where I'll spin a couple of more classic disco tunes. Now, Eriwa Sound has partnered with the Giving Lottery to give you a chance to win up to £25,000 by matching numbers on your £1 ticket in their weekly draw. 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

0: Love it. Love it, love it. Tina Turner, of course, and What's Love Got to Do with It on Arua Sounds. Just after 12:42 on a Thursday afternoon. Still to come before I say goodbye. We got music from Duran Duran, from Savage Garden, from the Beach Boys, and also a little bit of Sugar Babes as well. All to come between now and Val at 1 p.m.
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0: That's the Sugar Babes then, Push the Button. That's about it from me, all but finishing off Thursday daytime, or the first half of Thursday daytime anyway. Belle Isaac, she's up next, limbering in the corner, fresh from her holidays. So that's about it then. I'll be back tomorrow between 10 o'clock and 1 o'clock. We'll do it all over again. We'll have the birthdays. We'll do Toots and a Lie. We'll do On This Day. We'll do a little bit of the Generation Game as well. Lots of great, great music. Bit of disco at dinner also in there. Still to come today, Double JC. JC's with you from 9 to 11 with The Late Show. And then between 11 and 1 with Late Night Wind Down. So he's here twice. 7 till 9, the great Erewash Music Show with Ian Perry. Make sure you join in for that one. Music from the Erewash area. Some great, great music and great artists from our particular era. And then between 4 and 7, Erewash Sound Drive with the man, the mountain himself, Mr. Lee Everest. He's got you covered getting you home safely. And as previously mentioned, coming up at 1 o'clock between 1 and 4, daytime continues with Val Isaacs. Whatever you're doing tonight, have a lovely one. And I will hopefully, see you bright and early tomorrow at 10 o'clock, and we'll do it all over again. I'll see you very, very soon then.
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7: From the Sky News Centre at 1, the Bank of England's kept the base rate of interest at 3.75% despite yesterday's jump in inflation. The decision was split, with six policymakers voting to hold and three wanting rates increased to 4%. Higher rates can curb inflation by making borrowing more expensive and dampening spending. Independent economist Julian Jessop says he'd have voted for a rise.
8: The inflation has been above target for most of the last 5 years. I think the excuse that this is just another temporary shock is beginning to wear increasingly thin. And personally, I would have voted to raise rates today.
7: The family of Nicholas Brandram have insisted he was not the so-called Putney pusher. They also say the 44-year-old took his own life after months of immense pressure caused by a Metropolitan Police investigation. He was arrested in June in connection with the 2017 incident where a woman was pushed into the path of a bus in southwest London. Ireland won't take part in next year's Eurovision. Broadcaster RTE says it'll continue its boycott of the song contest because of what it calls the ongoing loss of life in Gaza. Two Britons are among three people killed after a light aircraft crashed into a mountainside in the Swiss Alps. Swiss investigators are now working to establish the cause. Princess Diana's brother claims the then Prince Charles told him she would be forgotten soon enough in the days after her death. Buckingham Palace has cast doubt on Earl Spencer's recollection, saying grief can cloud reason, affect judgment and colour memory. Jack Royston from Newsweek says the unusually direct palace response is pretty significant.
9: The royal family has been on the record to journalists for years, dating back decades, that they never respond to books, and they didn't respond to Prince Harry, but they have chosen to respond to this, and they have basically poured a lot of fuel on the fire.
7: And Madonna's making her MTV Video Music Awards comeback after 23 years. The pop icon will open this year's show in Los Angeles. That's the latest. I'm Bernie.
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10: After a cloudy but dry night with light winds, light rain and a moderate breeze by day, only the odd sunny spells, dry conditions again later and feeling colder than of late. After an overnight low of 13 Celsius, a daytime high of 17 Celsius.
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11: Buongiorno. I'm back. It's Val Isaacs. I've been on my holes and I've been to Italy. It's been absolutely fab, but it's good to be back. And Throwback Thursday. It is 1992 today. And going to be talking a bit about my holidays a little bit. And our Thursday trivia. Start off, you make me feel like a natural woman.
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Oh, It's a Wonderful Thing. Michael Bolton. Love is a Wonderful Thing. We had a bit of Aretha before that with You Make Me Feel Like a Natural Woman here on Erewash Sound. Love music, love Erewash. How are you? I'm fully refreshed after my holiday. And sometimes I think there were times when it was so busy, it was like, I think I need another holiday after this. But it was lovely, and I'll talk about that in the next hour. And before that, we've got our Throwback Thursday, which is 1992. And this song is from 1992. And I've chosen this one because I've missed my chair affair. I've missed my dancing in my chair, playing the music. So here it is. We have Snap with Rhythm is a Dancer. Come on, get dancing.

0: Oh, I don't know how to break it to you, Ray, but he was on holiday with me. He's back now, so stop moaning. That was Ray with Where Is My Husband. And before that, we had a 1992 hit, Snap with Rhythm Is a Dancer. What other music were you listening to in 1992? More than likely, Whitney Houston, I Will Always Love You. One of the biggest songs of 1992. Snap, Rhythm Is a Dancer, we've just heard. Right Said Fred, I'm Too Sexy. Shakespeare's Sister with Stay. George Michael and Queen with Somebody to Love. The Shaman, Ebenezer Good. Criss Cross, Jump. Dr. Alban, It's My Life. Erasure, A Little Respect. Well, that was hugely popular. And guess what? Take That, we're beginning to make their mark. Yeah, you wouldn't believe it, would you? I mean, they're so famous. I want to say good afternoon to the team at Ilkeston's Creative Hive, holding events in Ilkeston and the surrounding area. They're a member of the Erewash Sound 100 Club Business Directory, and you could get mentions for your business too by signing up, you know it, at erewashsound.com. Oh, it's really cheap as chips. Go on, couple of quid a week. Go on, do it. We have a bit of Adele coming up with Hello, and Alex Warren with Fever Dream here on Erewash Sound.
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Oh, that was Fever Dream. What was I doing, man? I've no idea. Fever Dream with Alex Warren, and Hello by Adele was before that here on Erewash Sound. Let's have a look. 1992, what were you watching on TV? Well, more than likely the Crystal Maze, and I used to love Richard O'Brien on the Crystal Maze. And absolutely fabulous, Ab Fab, with Eddie, Patsy, Saffron, Bubble and Mother, and Men Behaving Badly became a major hit. Their Big Breakfast was bringing a completely different style to morning TV, and Graham Norton hadn't even become a household name yet, would you believe? And The Gladiators was just round the corner, which launched in the UK in 1992. Here's a quick one for you. Who were the Gladiators? Do you know? I'm going to tell you now. Right, I've got to take a deep breath for this. Ready? Athena, Bionic, Comet, Cyclone, Diamond, Dynamite, Electro, Fire, Fury, Hammer, Legend, Nitro, Phantom, Sabre, Steel and Viper. Do you remember them? I don't remember one of them, to be honest with you, but I didn't really watch it. Your films, The Bodyguard, Aladdin, Batman Returns, Basic Instinct. Oh, that was a bit naughty, wasn't it? Wayne's World, A Few Good Men, Home Alone 2, Sister Act and Reservoir Dogs. One of my very favourite films, that is. We have George Benson coming up now with Lady Love Me One More Time and Creedence Clearwater Revival and Bad Moon Rising here on Erewash Sound. Oh, it's a lovely afternoon. It's good to be back. It really is.

0: 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Love music, love Erewash. Sunday evenings. What to do on Sunday evenings? I've got something for you here. Long Eaton is the home to a mixed pop and rock choir held weekly on Sunday evenings at St John's Church Hall. Pop and rock choir offers much more than learning songs. Singing together can lift your mood, build your confidence, reduce feelings of isolation and create a wonderful sense of connection and belongings. The pop and rock choir offers a friendly, supportive environment where people can take some time for themselves, meet others, enjoy the positive impact that music can have on their well-being. So there's no audition, so you don't have to be a great singer, and the members don't need any previous singing experience at all or the ability to read music. Just simply go along, have some fun and enjoy great pop and rock songs with a welcoming community. The Long Eaton Mixed Voice Choir gathers every Sunday at St John's Church in Long Eaton. That's NG10 4GA, and that's between 7:30 p.m. and 9 p.m. Refreshments will be provided and new members can book their place at www.popnrock, that's N with the letter N, rock, so popnrock.co.uk. And if you go along, tell them, of course, that Erewash Sound sent you. We have Booty Love coming up and Queen and David Bowie here on Erewash Sound. 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

you want to, stare if you want to, but I got to party. I'm up in the party, I'm glad that I got you, and it's alright. You got you a partner, and

Under Pressure, Queen and David Bowie, here on Erewash Sound. Love music, love Erewash. We are in 1992 for Throwback Thursday. Sport, Euro 92. Denmark famously won the European Championship after entering the tournament as late replacements. There was the Barcelona Olympics that took place, and there was the Dream Team USA. Michael Jordan, Magic Johnson, Larry Bird and other NBA stars dominated the Olympics. So, what big events happened in 1992? Well, Bill Clinton was elected as US president. The Maastricht Treaty was signed, laying important foundations for today's European Union. And the UK had Black Wednesday, when the pound was forced out of the European exchange rate mechanism. The first SMS text message was sent in December 1992. That, I can't believe it. It seems as if we've always lived with them. How did we manage without text messages? I really don't know. It's just quite unbelievable, isn't it, that it was 1992. Was that long ago? In my lifetime, it's not long ago, but in others, it seems like an age, especially if you were born in something like 2013. And the World Wide Web was beginning to emerge into public use. That's another one, isn't it? The World Wide. What would we do without it? Instead of thinking or trying to think of a name of something, I'll Google it. Do you say that? I certainly do. How much did you pay for a Mars bar? Have a guess how much you paid for a Mars bar. Around 20p. A newspaper was roughly 20 to 30p. VHS was still king, and streaming was science fiction. You'd never thought you'd do that, did you? People were recording programs on VCRs, and CDs were becoming increasingly popular, although many still bought cassettes. And mobile phones existed, but they were definitely not something everyone carried in their pockets. Well, what do you do now? You can't go out the house without thinking you've got your mobile phone. Or have you ever? I've done this. I've sort of driven off and I'm sort of up the road half a mile away and think, oh my God, I forgot my mobile phone. What am I going to do? I know, I'll go back home. There's no way I'd stay without it. It's horrible, isn't it? But when I do, and if I go for a walk without my mobile phone, it's absolutely total freedom, isn't it? It's absolutely amazing to do that. But yeah, we're all addicted, aren't we? Yes, we are. So we have the 2 at 2 on Erewash Sound with Toby Frames, Tamworth Road, Long Eaton. See it, like it, frame it. Coming up after the news, it's a disco night by the Isley Brothers coming up next. And actually, this one's missing from my vinyl box and somebody's got it. I'm after you. Believe me, I'm after you. See you on the other side of the news.

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5: From the Sky News Centre at 2. The Bank of England's kept the cost of borrowing on hold at 3.75%, but issued strong hints we should expect increases in the coming months. It's after yesterday's jump in inflation. Our economics editor Ed Conway says we shouldn't be fooled into thinking nothing has changed.
6: They think inflation is going to get up to 4% next year. They think that the Ofgem price cap, that's going up by 24%. And when you look at all of that, the bank is signalling that it is ready to deal with that higher inflation.
5: The King's warned AI could be used in potentially catastrophic ways as he acknowledged developers' recent concerns about its ability to take life.
7: There seems urgency in adequately considering the existential dangers of such technologies falling into the wrong hands. Surely then we need sufficient means of control before it is all too late.
5: His Majesty's addressed tech bosses at Dumfries House in Ayrshire. Meanwhile, Princess Diana's brother claims the King told him she would be forgotten soon enough during a row over her funeral. Buckingham Palace says grief can cloud reason and colour memory. A life-extending breast cancer drug is now available on the NHS in England 2 years after it was rejected for being too expensive. Enhertu can give some patients more time to live. Dr. Simon Vincent is from Breast Cancer Now.
8: Many people will know that a lump might be a symptom of breast cancer, but there are other symptoms as well. It could be a swelling, it could be a redness around the nipple. So it's really important that women are aware of their changes.
5: The family of a man found dead at his home this week have insisted he wasn't the so-called Putney pusher. They say Nicholas Brandrum endured months of pressure after a woman was shoved into the path of a London bus in 2017. And Ireland's continuing its boycott of Eurovision over Israel's participation. Broadcaster RTE says it won't take part next year. That's the latest. I'm Anna Bates.
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9: After a cloudy but dry night with light winds, light rain and a moderate breeze by day, only the odd sunny spells, dry conditions again later and feeling cooler than of late. After an overnight low of 13 Celsius, a daytime high of 17 Celsius.
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10: 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I'm sorry, I was just looking at my screen there and something popped up. I thought I'd done all my sliders and buttons wrong then. Teddy Swim's coming up next.
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0: Simply Irresistible. Robert Palmer. Here on Erewash Sound. Love music, love Erewash. And that and Teddy Swims, Mr. Know It All, were the two at two on Erewash Sound with Toby Frames, Tamworth Road, Long Eaton. See it, like it, frame it. And the two at two will be back tomorrow. Have you got your cup of tea? Are you sitting having a bit of a break? Because I've got my cup of tea that I bring in a flask. And I've just had a little bit of lunch in between as the music was playing. And talking holidays, I've just come back from mine, and I don't know which is more stressful, actually packing for your holidays or coming back and realising that you can't actually eat as much food as you ate when you were away. I thought I was going to burst, honestly. The food was delicious, and I'm a bit of a foodie anyway. And I just couldn't stop. But thank goodness the holiday ended, because I don't... Blooming heck, it was... there was lots of food there. And you just can't say no, can you? Well, I can't anyway. I'll tell you a little bit more about my holiday in a bit. But I just want to say a good afternoon to Books on the Bridge on Derby Road, Long Eaton. They're a member of the Erewash Sound 100 Club Business Directory, and you could get mentions for your business too by signing up at erewashsound.com. Cheap as chips, go on, do it. It's only a couple of quid a week, and honestly, the benefits are immense. The mentions, if you go on the website, you'll see all the benefits that you get. Right, we have George Michael and Queen with Somebody to Love now here on Erewash Sound.
1: Thank you very much. This song is one of my favourites. It's called Somebody to Love.

0: Oh, wow. Wasn't that wonderful? Somebody to Love. George Michael and Queen, two of my best artists. George Michael in particular, I just think he was absolutely wonderful and gone too soon, far too soon. Both of them, and Freddie Mercury as well, but absolutely fabulous tune that is here on Erewash Sound. Okay, we're talking holidays, and I've just got back from that mine, and I went on one of those clippers, and I'm not allowed to say it's a boat, it's a ship, and it was on, it's got sails on. Which was lovely. It was absolutely fabulous, apart from when it hit a bit of choppy water. And believe me, it was a little bit choppy on one of those ships. But I chose 1992 as a throwback Thursday because the Star Clipper was built in 1992, and it was a replication of what it was back in the day with all teak like furniture and stuff like that. But its length was 115.5 meters, and its gross tonnage is 2,298, and it had four masts with 16 sails, and its height was 63 meters. It had 166 passengers and 74 crew, and the speed was approximately 5 to 17 knots, and it was absolutely fabulous, apart from when there was a choppy scene, I've got to admit. Yeah, in the night when you're trying to get to sleep and the boat is rocking, or the ship is rocking, it's not very nice, but believe me, it was a lovely, lovely holiday, it really was, and I met some fabulous people that I will tell you about very, very soon. And just a minute, I know what I want to do here. I've just got to do a quick something. Yeah, you can tell I'm back from my holes, can't you? Because it's just like, what is she doing? What is she doing? Anyway, let's see what we got next. We have Coldplay coming up with Adventure of a Lifetime. And I've got to admit, it was an adventure of a lifetime, my holiday. Here we are on Erewash Sound.
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Maniac, Michael Sambello, here on Erewash Sound. I quite like that tune. It's quite nice, isn't it? And before that, we had Adventures of a Lifetime with Coldplay. Now, I want to tell you something that's happening this weekend. If you haven't heard, we've got a new bridge. It's a big one. It's a curved bridge. And it's a celebration for its opening. And the celebration's at West Park. And it's this Saturday. So let me tell you what's happening. 2 p.m. cricket and games at West Park. A free face painting from Cheerful Chops face painting. And 4 p.m. the music starts in the park on the bandstand with Erewash Sound DJs. Yes, there's going to be our Ian Perry, and Ian will be comparing, and Gary and Paul are DJing, so they're doing slots there. And we have our very own singer Jolianne Davis, who's performing, and we're giving out flags and all freebies. So please be there and celebrate the opening of the new bridge. There's also going to be the Longeaton Silver Prize Band as well, so it can't be bad. It sounds like a really, really good afternoon. So please come along and support it. This iconic bridge that's opening, and the celebrations are at West Park, and Erewash Sound's going to be there. So you can see all the workings and the compares and meet them. And yeah, I think I'll be there as well. So come and say hello. Please do. And we've got Calvin Harris and Sam Smith coming up next with Promises. Promise you're going to be there. You will, won't you?

0: Deeper Shade of Blue. That's Steps. Love music, love Erewash. Now, I was talking about my holiday, and I've just come back from it and how stressful it can be. And coming back, they said there was going to be a strike at Rome Airport and that everybody was going to walk out. So the bag handlers and, oh, the security, they were all going to walk out. So it was like, oh, okay, so how long have we got to be there for? So obviously you got to pack a change of clothes, put your toothbrush in your rucksack, a pair of undies and everything else, and got to the airport. Guess what? They'd not even heard about it at all. We just went straight through and straight onto the plane, no delays whatsoever. So sometimes you just can't believe what you hear on the news. You really can't. We've got a bit of Barry White coming up next. Can't get enough of your love, babe, here on Erewash Sound.
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9: I've heard people say that too much of anything is not good for you, baby. But I don't know about that. There's many times that we've loved and we've shared love and made love. Well, doesn't seem to me like it's enough.

0: Oh, don't you love a bit of Barry White? Can't get enough of your love, babe. By Barry White here on Erewash Sound. Did you know? Little known facts. I didn't know this. Elvis Presley inspired Barry White to change his life and pursue music while White was serving a four-month prison sentence at the age of 16 for stealing Cadillac tyres. I didn't know that. And he had a voice change. White originally had a high, squeaky voice as a child, totally different to the way he sings, which suddenly dropped to his signature deep bass at around the age of 14, and he taught himself to play the piano entirely by ear at the age of 11. And his name change, he was born Barry Eugene Carter and adopted the last name White after finally meeting his biological father. So there you go, some little known facts. Fancy that. I didn't know that he had a prison sentence at 16 for stealing Cadillac tyres. There you go. You learn something new every day. Every day is a school day. Now, I was talking about my holidays, and sometimes you go on holiday and you meet people and you think, yeah, I get on with them. They're pretty nice people. I quite like them. Apart from my mate, Louise from Slough, who I went with, we met Sharon and Steve. And Sharon and Steve live in Kempsey in Worcestershire. And I know that they're listening in. Bless them. They're lovely. Absolutely lovely. And they often frequent something called the Shaz Bar. And the Shaz Bar apparently has got this blow-up parrot in. Well, I believe it's got a blow-up parrot in. So, I'd love to visit the Shaz Bar. I really would. But, it's just sometimes you meet people and you think to yourself, I can get on with these people. They're a bit of all right, they are. Sharon and Steve, hi. How are you doing? Have you done what I've done and stopped eating so much, because I think we were going to burst if we carried on eating as much as we did. Mind you, I know you weren't too good on holiday, Sharon, so I hope you're feeling a lot better. You certainly didn't eat as much as I did. It's just one of those things, isn't it? Something you've got to do on holiday. And my mate Louise has just texted me, and I think she says she's on it. That's it. She's not had a drink, and hopefully she's not eating that much. I don't know how long it'll last, but I've been a very, very good, although I've been feeling pretty starving. I have been good. I've got "These Things Will Keep Me Loving You" by the Velvets. You know why?
1: This is Gordon Sweeney, and here's
0: Steve,
1: the sweet
0: likes it.
1: On Tuesday night, the Maypole Inn at Brook Street, Derby, have a quiz of bingo and games night at 7. 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On Saturday from 9, Small Town Heroes are a rock covers band. 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They are a four-piece rock and roll band. Tuesday is Pie Night, Wednesday it's the Barbecue Grill, and Friday and Saturday morning, the Rise and Dine Breakfast Carbury runs from 9 till noon, and Sunday Carburys are also available from 12 till 3. 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The Boathouse at Charlotte Marina have cash bingo every Thursday from 7:30. 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On Saturday at 8:30, hear the best of ska and reggae with the Scarantinos. 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Then on Saturday night, acoustic guitar vocalist Kev Smith-Jones performs from 8:30. 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
2: From the Sky News Centre at 3, the Bank of England's given strong hints about likely interest rate rises in the coming months, despite keeping the cost of borrowing on hold. The base rate remains 3.75%. Yesterday, figures showed a rise in inflation in August, and the central bank's governor, Andrew Bailey, says everyone's watching the impact of the Iran war on fuel prices.
3: So far, that feed through has been quite subdued, but it is early days. Unfortunately, the longer these high energy prices go on, the more difficult this becomes. And we've flagged this very clearly today.
2: The father of a three-year-old found dead in a pond in Suffolk says he was the sweetest and most innocent little boy. Noah Wood's dad, Reese, has also expressed a heartfelt thank you to the hundreds of volunteers who helped look for him. Health Secretary Yvette Cooper says a lot of work's been done to ensure a life-extending drug for breast cancer patients in England can now be used on the NHS. 2 years ago, the watchdog rejected Enhertu for being too expensive.
4: The government has now changed some of the rules that affect NICE and means they can better take account of the benefits of drugs like this. I think that's really important. I think it's been really helpful to see some of the changes that mean this drug can now be used and make a real difference.
2: It can help women live around 7 months longer than those having chemotherapy. The King is bringing together AI bosses at a summit in Ayrshire. He says we need to make sure the rapid development of AI doesn't cause society to lose humanity. Macklemore's donating his entire earnings from Ed Sheeran's tour to charities supporting Palestinian people. The rapper was dropped as a support act over comments he made about the war in Gaza. And a river that's home to around 500 crocodiles has been cleared to host Olympic and Paralympic rowing and canoe events. The course passed an assessment for the 2032 Brisbane Games. That's the latest. I'm Anna Bates.
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5: After a cloudy but dry night with light winds, light rain and a moderate breeze by day, only the odd sunny spells, dry conditions again later and feeling cooler than of late. After an overnight low of 13 Celsius, a daytime high of 17 Celsius.
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Boston. Stella Lefty. She likes it when you're nice to her. Here on Erewash Sound. I want to add something to the Good Gig Guide. It's tonight, Thursday the 17th of September. It's a medium night at the Spanish Bar. Sounds fabulous. With Mohawked Medium. The Mohawked Medium. A chance to see the hilarious yet spooky accurate medium Darren and his alter ego, the Mohawked Medium. Darren brings proof that our loved ones are still around us, balanced with plenty of laughter throughout. Tickets are available now at £22 and you get a buffet with that as well at half time. Can't be bad. Doors open at 6:30 p.m. The show is at 7 p.m. and ends at 9 p.m. and it's 18 plus adults only of this one, on this one please. And it's the medium night at the Spanish Bar, and that's tonight. Get yourselves along there. Sounds absolutely great, that does. Okay, what we got coming up now? Ooh, we've got a 1992 quiz. So first three, are you ready? Who sang I Will Always Love You? Which duo had a hit with I'm Too Sexy? And what was the name of the Disney film featuring a genie? They are easy peasy. They're always easy peasy with me, aren't they? And we've got a 1992 hit now with Shakespeare's sisters with Stay.

0: There's Peter Gabriel. He's begging you on Salisbury Hill. Here on Erewash Sound. Now, oh, I've gone all blank. What am I doing now? Yes. Oh, I know. Yes, this is really important. There's a message from the council here. Are you a Saturday shopper? Because if you are, the council's begging you to stop paying for your parking. I know, that's a new one, isn't it? That everybody wants money. Well, not the council here. They're begging drivers using their car parks not to pay at weekends, as it's emerged around a quarter still stump up on Saturdays when there's no charge. Stop paying. Keep your money in your pocket. You want to keep your money in your pocket. I don't know whether you'd be able to get a refund. Oh, I better not go there, had I? Okay. Radio quiz. Let me give you the answers to the first three questions. Who sang I Will Always Love You? It was Whitney Houston. Which duo had a hit with I'm Too Sexy? Of course, it was Right Said Fred. And what was the name of the Disney's film featuring a genie? It was Aladdin. Okay, next three questions. Where are they? Which country won the Euro in 1992? Which country won Euro in 1992? Who was elected US president in 1992? And what was the name of the sitcom featuring Patsy and Adina? You've got those, haven't you? Of course you have. What have we got coming up now? Oh, we've got a bit of Fergal, Sharky, A Good Heart here on Erewash Sound. Love music, love Erewash.
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No, I couldn't interrupt that last bit, could I? Great Expectations, Sienna Spiro. That was quite good. I quite like that. I want to say good afternoon to The Hub, A Place to Meet Limited on South Street, Ilkeston. And they're a member of the Erewash Sound 100 Club Business Directory. And you could get mentions for your business too by signing up at erewashsound.com. Yes, go on, do it. You know you want to. Just think of the benefits of your business. And £100 a year, what's that? Like a couple of quid a week? Yeah, not bad at all. Now, before I get on to the quiz, I mentioned a couple earlier, Sharon and Steve, and they frequent the Shaz Bar quite a lot. And I said they've got this parrot in the Shaz Bar. It's a blow-up parrot, but I think they need a name for it. And I think I've got the right name for it. I think you ought to call it Clipper, because that is where it came from. We had a pirates' evening on this clipper ship that we were on, and we had to dress up as pirates, as you do, and we had this blow up parrot, and the Shaz Bar has ended up with it, so I've named the parrot Clipper. How's that? Of course, it's a good one. Let's get back to the quiz. Right, your answers. Which country won the Euro in 92? And it was Denmark. Who was elected US president in 1992? It was Bill Clinton. And what was the name of the sitcom featuring Patsy and Adina? Of course, it was Absolutely Fabulous. And this final questions for you, our 1992 throwback quiz. Which film starred Kevin Costner and Whitney Houston? What revolutionary form of communication had its first message sent in 1992? Which band recorded Rhythm is a Dancer? And an extra one for you, what major financial crisis became known as a Black Wednesday in Britain? There you go. There are a few questions for you. Easy peasy as always. Stephanie Mills coming up now here on Erewash Sound. Never knew love like this.

0: 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And good luck. There you go. What have we got coming up now? Ooh, let me have a look. Ooh, where are we? Avida, Respect, and some Scissor Sisters after that. 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
1: That was the Scissor Sisters, Laura. I don't know if you've ever seen the Scissor Sisters live. I have years ago, and they are absolutely amazing live. They really are, really worth going to see. But I was just looking it up to see if they were on tour, and I've actually missed their latest tour, which they've just finished one in August 2026. But they're one of the best shows I've ever seen live. That and Dolly Parton, bless her. She was absolutely fabulous as well. Okay, let's see what we've got. Which film starred Kevin Costner and Whitney Houston? It was The Bodyguard. What revolutionary form of communication had its first message in 1992? It was the text message. And which band recorded Rhythm as a Dancer? It was Snap. And the pound's forced withdrawal from the European exchange rate was what major financial crisis became known as Black Wednesday in Britain? There you go. And that's it. It's really gone really, really quickly. And I'm all at odds because I've just come back off my jollies. We've got Erewash Sound Drive coming up with Lee Everest at 4 o'clock till 7 o'clock. And the great evening of music here on Erewash Sound. And I think I better go home for a rest, to be honest with you, because I'm all at sixes and sevens. Calm down, calm down. It's been a pleasure to be back. I've really enjoyed it. I have missed you. I really have. And it's great being here behind the keyboard and all the sliders and buttons, even if you do get it wrong sometimes. Shania Twain, from me, goodbye. See you next week and lots of love.

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6: From the Sky News Centre at 4, the Bank of England's kept the cost of borrowing on hold but issued a warning about surging energy bills. It's predicting inflation will continue to rise while gas and electricity tariffs could leap by almost a quarter. For now, the base rate of interest remains at 3.75% but could go up in the coming months. Economist Ben Caswell says everything hangs on the Iran war and how it impacts fuel prices.
7: If they remain elevated for longer, that pass-through is more likely to happen. So they're going to be on watch for seeing what happens towards energy prices looking forward.
6: A three-year-old's been described by his dad as the sweetest and most innocent little boy after his body was found in a lake in Suffolk. More than 1,000 members of the public joined Tuesday's search for Noah Woods. Reverend Chris Willis is a local vicar.
8: I have never seen a community rally, and not just the immediate community of Brantham, which is amazing, but then joined by, if you like, a wider community as people shared that desire to help. I think it's unprecedented. There's an amazing positivity. Obviously, desperately sad outcome.
6: Police say human remains found in woodland following a wildfire in southwest London are those of a woman who disappeared nearly 7 years ago. Joanne Sheen was last seen in 2019. A life-extending drug has been approved for breast cancer patients on the NHS in England. The treatment can give people close to 7 extra months on average, compared with those who had chemotherapy. The family of a man accused of being the so-called Putney Pusher says he took his own life due to a police investigation. The Met's referred itself to the police watchdog. And time's up. If you were hoping to register for Oasis tickets for their newly announced 2027 tour, Noel and Liam Gallagher are returning to the home of some of their most famous concerts, Nebworth Park, where a purpose-built campsite and dedicated train services will help manage the crowds. That's the latest. I'm Anna Bates.
9: And to Erewash Sound, Tommy and Perry. A man has been jailed after he attacked a man with a zombie knife in broad daylight. Luke Herdewer pulled up in a car alongside the victim in Cotmanay Road on the 26th of June. The pair began arguing, and after the victim, who was known to Herdewer, began throwing punches, Herdewer pulled out a 30-centimetre blade and stabbed him twice before driving away, leaving the victim collapsed and bleeding. Herdewer was soon detained. The 23-year-old of no fixed address appeared in court on the 2nd of September, where he was jailed for 3 years and 9 months for what DC Danielle Causa described as a targeted attack. Officials at Broomfield Hall in Morley are making a case for the site to become a strategic asset for the East Midlands. Figures from across business, government and education and the DCG senior team met recently for a stakeholder and policy event exploring DCG's role in the delivery of a 10-year growth plan. Chief Executive Mandy Stravino said Broomfield Hall was a significant part of how the college touches almost every part of the region's economy and community, but she thanked employers and stakeholders, adding that the work done so far would not have been possible without them. And could Ilkeston or Long Eaton Railway Station be declared a World Cup winner? The search is on for the local transport hub that does the best to connect people and places after awards nominations opened. Until this Sunday, people across Britain are being invited to put their local railway station forward if they feel it makes a real difference to the community and is more than just about catching a train. Daniel Mann of the Rail Delivery Group said as the move towards a more joined-up railway through Great British Railways continues, it also reflects the role stations play in creating one railway that connects us all. There's more news online at erewashsound.com.
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9: After a cloudy drive at cooler night, cloud building by morning with some light rain, becoming more persistent later and with a fresh southwesterly wind. After an overnight low of 9 Celsius, a daytime high of 20 Celsius.
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10: Thank you very much for afternoons and welcome along to Erewash Sound Drive. Lee Everest here at the controls till 7 o'clock this evening. Hope you're doing good. Happy hump day to you. No, it's not that day. It's Thursday, isn't it? It's evening. Nearly the weekend. God, you think I'm on leave next week, wouldn't you? Oh, yeah, I am. Right, let's get started with Leanne Rhymes, shall we? Good afternoon.
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Good afternoon to the team at Cooper's Dog Grooming in Ilkeston. They're a member of the Erebor-Sham 100 Club Business Directory. 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

0: James Blunt and also Matthew Wilder as well. Coming up later in the show, I've got the Good Gig Guide for you with Gordon Slane. He's going to tell us all what's happening this weekend in the Erewash area gig-wise. And right now at 20 past four, our first look at the roads. And then Top Loader on the way.
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7: B6003 and A52 westbound, there's heavy traffic from Bramcote Island to Bardills Island. M1 heading northbound, there's slow traffic from A52 junction 25 to A608 junction 27. Ladywood Road in Kirkhallam, there's stationary traffic from Belvoir Close to the Bull's Head junction. Longmore Lane in Sandyacre, there's stationary traffic from Longmore Road to Station Road. Orsworth Bypass, there's delays from Newton's Lane to IKEA Island. And A6002 heading northbound, there's congestion from Bilborough Road to A610. On the railways, at Long Eaton and Ilkeston, trains are departing without significant delays in the next hour. There's more travel news on our website at erewashsound.com.
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Van Morrison, and also Top Loader as well with Dancing in the Moonlight here on Erewash Sound. Love music, love Erewash. Got to give a big shout out to everybody at the Erewash Partnership, who is a sponsor of the show here on Erewash Sound, sponsor of the radio station. And thanks very much for your love, guys. Right, let's continue with this, shall we? Olivia Dean on the way, straight after the Fine Young Cannibals. Ever Fallen in Love, playing on Erewash Sound.

Olivia D, Man I Need, done very well this year, that song, isn't it? One of her popular songs. She's got a brand new one as well. It's really, really good. Heard it on the radio the other day. There we are. On the way next, then, Maxi Priest and Close to You. It's nearly 20 to 5, Track and Travel

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0: A52 eastbound, there's delays and a lane closed from A6514 to West Bridgeford, with delays of up to 25 minutes. A52 westbound, there's congestion from Bridle Road to Bardills Island. A610 eastbound, there's stationary traffic from Nuttall to Nuttall Island. Longmoor Road in Long Eaton, there's delays from Longmoor Road to Station Road. In Dunkirk, there's stationary traffic from Cripps Hill to Clifton Boulevard. And Orsworth Bypass, there's delays from Newton's Lane to IKEA Island. On the railways, at Long Eaton and Ilkeston, trains are departing without significant delays in the next hour. There's more travel news on our website at erewashsound.com.
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Maxi Priest and Close To You sounding great. It's Erebos Sound. It's Thursday afternoon and it's Lee Everest here with you. Big shout out to Sheila listening to us this afternoon. Big shout out to Don as well, messaged in from Ilkeston to say good afternoon, Lee, enjoying the tunes. Can you play me a bit of Curtis Mayfield, please? My absolute pleasure.

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0: Amy McDonald, this is The Live, and also Ronan Keating to round off the first hour of Airwash Sound Drive for Thursday. And it's Lee Everest here. Coming up tonight at 7 is Ian Perry with the great Airwash Music Show, the Gem Show, showcasing local artists and talents. And right now at 5 o'clock, shall we get the latest news?
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7: From the Sky News Centre at 5. The Bank of England's kept the cost of borrowing on hold but issued strong hints we should expect increases in the coming months. Policymakers voted to keep the base rate of interest at 3.75%. That's despite yesterday's jump in inflation. Our economics editor Ed Conway says we shouldn't be fooled into thinking nothing has changed.
8: They think inflation is going to get up to 4% next year. They think that the Ofgem price cap, that's going up by 24%. And when you look at all of that, the bank is signalling that it is ready to deal with that higher inflation.
7: A dad has paid tribute to his sweetest and most innocent little boy after Noah Wood's body was found in a Suffolk pond. More than 1,000 people joined the search after he went missing in Brantham on Tuesday. The King has raised concerns of existential danger if artificial intelligence goes rogue during a speech to tech bosses. He's met leading AI executives at a summit in Ayrshire, where he urged them to ensure developments in the sector don't come at the risk of safety.
9: The task before you is not merely to advance a technology, but to ensure that it remains firmly in the service of humanity, community, and the natural world.
7: He also praised the technology for its immense capacity to improve and save life. It's been confirmed the remains of a woman missing since 2019 have been found after a wildfire in southwest London. A man's been arrested. The Metropolitan Police has referred itself to the watchdog over its contact with a man accused of being the so-called Putney Pusher. Nicholas Brandrum, who was suspected of pushing a woman into the path of a bus in London in 2017, was found dead on Tuesday. And the registration deadline has passed for fans hoping to see Oasis on tour next year. Anyone hoping for fixed price tickets needed to have signed up by 4 o'clock today. That's the latest. I'm Anna Bates.
4: And to Airwash Sound, I'm Ian Perry. A man has been jailed after he attacked a man with a zombie knife in broad daylight. Luke Herdewer pulled up in a car alongside the victim in Cotmanay Road on the 26th of June. The pair began arguing, and after the victim, who was known to Herdewer, began throwing punches, Herdewer pulled out a 30-centimetre blade and stabbed him twice before driving away, leaving the victim collapsed and bleeding. Herdewer was soon detained. The 23-year-old of no fixed address appeared in court on the 2nd of September, where he was jailed for 3 years and 9 months for what DC Danielle Causa described as a targeted attack. Officials at Broomfield Hall in Morley are making a case for the site to become a strategic asset for the East Midlands. Figures from across business, government and education and the DCG senior team met recently for a stakeholder and policy event exploring DCG's role in the delivery of a 10-year growth plan. Chief Executive Mandy Stravino said Broomfield Hall was a significant part of how the college touches almost every part of the region's economy and community, but she thanked employers and stakeholders, adding that the work done so far would not have been possible without them. And could Ilkeston or Long Eaton Railway Station be declared a World Cup winner? The search is on for the local transport hub that does the best to connect people and places after awards nominations opened. Until this Sunday, people across Britain are being invited to put their local railway station forward if they feel it makes a real difference to the community and is more than just about catching a train. Daniel Mann of the Rail Delivery Group said as the move towards a more joined-up railway through Great British Railways continues, it also reflects the role stations play in creating one railway that connects us all. There's more news online at airwashsound.com.
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4: After a cloudy drive at cooler night, cloud building by morning with some light rain, becoming more persistent later and with a fresh southwesterly wind. After an overnight low of 9 Celsius, a daytime high of 20 Celsius.
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0: Just after 5 on your way home for Thursday Nightly. Everest here with you at the controls. Not at the controls of your car, but at the controls of the radio, getting home with some great tunes. Tea Time Toe Tap is on the way in about 20 minutes. We start this hour with the Monkees and also a bit of Texas as well.
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0: 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They're a member of the Erebos Sound 100 Club Business Directory. 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
8: Millership Way in Ilkeston. There's heavy traffic from Coronation Road to IKEA Island. Chalons Way in Ilkeston. There's stationary traffic from Erewash Museum to Kedleston Drive. A6005 heading southbound. There's stationary traffic due to roadworks from Beeston Road to Queen's Road. In Oakwood, there's congestion from Sancroft Road to Morley Road. A52 heading eastbound. There's stationary traffic from Woodside Road to Clifton Boulevard. and B6003 heading westbound, there's congestion from Nottingham Road to Swiney Way. On the railways, at Long Eaton and Ilkeston, trains are departing without significant delays in the next hour. There's more travel news on our website at aerowashsound.com.

It's Miley. Now, that was Paul Stacey's tune of the week last week. Miley. So that's Miley Cyrus, but with a new name. It's Bass Persuadus is her new trading name, Miley. She's going just by, she's dropped the Cyrus. Paul was joking about it on The Breakfast Show last week, saying the artist formerly known as Miley Cyrus. A bit like when Prince did it, do you know what I mean? Same sort of vibe. So that's the new one from Miley on Erewash Sound. Let's get this on in on Tea Time Toe Tappers. Shalom on.

0: Bit of a disco classic for you, a night to remember. Tomorrow's Friday, of course. We Are Young are back tonight. 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And, of course, Party Classics with JC on Friday and Erin Saturday from 9 o'clock. Traffic and Travel on the way next, then.
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1: Millership Way in Ilkeston, there's delays from Coronation Road to IKEA Island. A52 eastbound, there's heavy traffic from Borrowash Bypass to B6003. A6005 westbound, there's congestion due to roadworks from Beeston Road to Queen's Road. In Chilwell, there's heavy traffic from Nottingham Road to Stapleford Lane. B6003 heading southbound, there's heavy traffic from Brian Cloughway to High Road. And in Watnall, there's heavy traffic from A610 to IKEA Island. On the railways, at Longeaton and Ilkeston, trains are departing without significant delays in the next hour. There's more travel news on our website at aerowashsound.com.
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0: Thin Lizzy on Aerowash Sound. Coming up next, Aerosmith and the theme tune to Armageddon. Don't want to miss a thing. First of all, here's Gordon with a good gig guide.
1: This is Gordon Sweeney, and here is this week's good gig guide. 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On Saturday, 80s, 90s music bingo night runs from 7.30. 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This Friday at 8pm, the Latch Lift to South Street, Ilkeston. It's punk night with the Steam Kittens plus guests. On Saturday from 9, Small Town Heroes are a rock covers band. And on Sunday at 5.30, Rocket Dog. They are a four-piece rock and roll band. Tuesday is Pie Night, Wednesday it's the Barbecue Grill, and Friday and Saturday morning, the Rise and Dine Breakfast Carvery runs from 9 till noon. And Sunday carveries are also available from 12 till 3. Serving from the Latch Lifter is Prap Pai Thai, addition of authentic Thai food Thursday to Sunday to eat in or take away. Find the Latch Lifter on Facebook for full details. The Boathouse at Charlotte Marina have cash bingo every Thursday from 7.30. Friday night from 7.30 is DJ Mar. Saturday from 9am, the classic car meet is free to show or just admire. And on Saturday night from 8.30, the Boogie Collective are a high-energy 70s disco band. Massa, a solo artist, plays rock covers on Sunday from 5.30. The White Lion at Sawley had games night on Monday with retro arcade games on the TV and big screen, and with tabletop games too, and it's big quiz night on Wednesday. On Saturday at 8.30, hear the best of ska and reggae with the Scarantinos. 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The Top Club, Stanley Common on Belper Road, have bingo Tuesday nights at 7.30 and Sunday lunchtimes from 12.30. 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Then on Saturday night, acoustic guitar vocalist Kev Smith-Jones performs from 8.30. Sunday afternoon on the outdoor stage, the UK's ultimate tribute to Elton John, Young Elton, begins at 4. 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

0: Lady Gaga and Bruno Mars to round off hour two of Thursday Drive Home here on Erewash Sound. Ian Perry on the way at seven with the Gem Show tonight, and Ashley Everest here with you until then. Some great songs coming up in the last hour of the show as we head into the news headlines. It's nearly 6 o'clock.
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3: From the Sky News Centre at 6. The Bank of England's given strong hints about likely interest rate rises in the coming months despite keeping the cost of borrowing on hold. The base rate remains 3.75%. Yesterday, figures showed a rise in inflation in August, and the central bank's governor, Andrew Bailey, says everyone is watching the impact of the Iran war on fuel prices.
4: So far, that feed through has been quite subdued, but it is early days. Unfortunately, the longer these high energy prices go on, the more difficult this becomes. And we've flagged this very clearly today.
3: The father of a three-year-old found dead in a pond in Suffolk says he was the sweetest and most innocent little boy. Noah Wood's dad, Reese, has also expressed a heartfelt thank you to the hundreds of volunteers who helped look for him. Princess Diana's brothers accuse the King of being giddily elated following her death in 1997. Our royal correspondent Laura Bundock has the extract from Earl Spencer's new biography.
5: He says in his book, "The phone rang constantly. Prince Charles caught me as I crossed the landing upstairs. Unlike my other callers who were stunned, barely able to articulate their condolences and offers of help, he sounded giddily elated, like a lottery winner."
3: In response to earlier extracts, Buckingham Palace said grief can cloud reason, affect judgment and colour memory in ways others don't recognise. Meanwhile, the King's confronted tech bosses with concerns about what he calls existential dangers if AI goes rogue. He's urged them to put safety first. Scotland Yard says its investigation into the so-called Putney Pusher remains ongoing following the death of suspect Nicholas Brandram. His family has claimed he took his own life because of the pressure of the inquiry after a woman was shoved in front of a London bus. And Ireland's continuing its boycott of Eurovision. It's been confirmed it won't enter the song contest next year because of the involvement of Israel. That's the latest. I'm Anna Bates.
6: And from Erewash Sound, I'm Ian Perry. A man has been jailed after he attacked a man with a zombie knife in broad daylight. Luke Herdewer pulled up in a car alongside the victim in Cotmanay Road on the 26th of June. The pair began arguing, and after the victim, who was known to Herdewer, began throwing punches, Herdewer pulled out a 30-centimetre blade and stabbed him twice before driving away, leaving the victim collapsed and bleeding. Herdewer was soon detained. The 23-year-old of no fixed address appeared in court on the 2nd of September, where he was jailed for 3 years and 9 months for what DC Danielle Causa described as a targeted attack. Officials at Broomfield Hall in Morley are making a case for the site to become a strategic asset for the East Midlands. Figures from across business, government and education and the DCG senior team met recently for a stakeholder and policy event exploring DCG's role in the delivery of a 10-year growth plan. Chief Executive Mandy Stravino said Broomfield Hall was a significant part of how the college touches almost every part of the region's economy and community, but she thanked employers and stakeholders, adding that the work done so far would not have been possible without them. And could Ilkeston or Long Eaton Railway Station be declared a World Cup winner? The search is on for the local transport hub that does the best to connect people and places after awards nominations opened. Until this Sunday, people across Britain are being invited to put their local railway station forward if they feel it makes a real difference to the community and is more than just about catching a train. Daniel Mann of the Rail Delivery Group said as the move towards a more joined-up railway through Great British Railways continues, it also reflects the role stations play in creating one railway that connects us all. There's more news online at erewashsound.com.
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6: After a cloudy dry but cooler night, cloud building by morning with some light rain, becoming more persistent later and with a fresh southwesterly wind. After an overnight low of 9 Celsius, a daytime high of 20 Celsius.
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0: Just after sex on Drive, love music, love Erewash. Lee Everest here with you. Good evening. Welcome along to the final hour of my programme. I'm here till 7 with you, and I've got music on the way from Don Henley, the Boys of Summer. First of all, Olivia Rodrigo and Stupid Song to start us off for this hour.
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Don Henley and the boys, as I'm sounding big on Erewhon Sound. Love music, love Erewhon. Thursday night, nearly quarter past six, and I've got Lionel Richie to play you next, straight after Ike and Tina Turner. Deep River Mountain High on Erewhon Sound. No.

0: Lionel Richie and My Destiny. I was going to call him Lionel Richie then. That would be long of me though, wouldn't it? Lionel Richie on Aerowash Sound, and also I can Tina Turner as well. 20 past six. On the way next, Jordan Sparks and No Air. Also Suzanne Vega and Luca. That's after your latest traffic.
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0: A6005 heading southbound, there's stationary traffic due to roadworks from Beeston Road to Queen's Road. A610 eastbound, there's queuing traffic from M1 Junction 26 to Nuttall Island. B5010 heading northbound, there's stationary traffic from Main Road to Station Road. And Longmore Lane in Sandiacre, there's congestion from Longmore Road to Station Road. On the railways at Ilkeston, the 18:59 East Midlands Railway service to Liverpool Lime Street has been cancelled. And at Long Eaton, trains are departing without significant delays in the next hour. 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

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And good afternoon to the team at Vet Care at Peace Crematorium based in Belper. 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
3: A610 heading eastbound. There's stationary traffic from M1, junction 26 to Nuttall Island. Tamworth Road in Leicestershire. There's stationary traffic due to roadworks from Aldi Distribution Centre to Netherfield Lane. And in Woolerton, there's congestion from Woodbank Drive to Woolerton Vale. On the railways at Ilkeston, the 1859 East Midlands Railway service to Liverpool Lime Street has been cancelled. And at Long Eaton, trains are departing without significant delays in the next hour. There's more travel news on our website at aerowashsound.com.
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Ariana Grande on Erebos Sound, and it's Lee Everest here with you. Ian Perry on the way at 7 with the Great Erebos Music Show, the Gem Show, showcasing local bands and artists. First of all, let's get this on. Brilliant memories of the 80s for me, this song. It's Denise Williams.

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0: Sombra 12 to 12 sounded great, and also The Farm as well to round us off for Thursday's Drive Home on Aerobus Sound. Thanks for your company tonight. It's been brilliant as always. I'm back tomorrow afternoon at 4. See you then.
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5: From the Sky News Centre at 7, the Bank of England's laid the groundwork for rising interest rates despite holding them today at 3.75%. Yesterday's jump in inflation and further warnings about high energy bills to come mean borrowing costs could soon increase. Independent economist Julian Jessop says he'd have voted for a rise.
6: The inflation has been above target for most of the last 5 years. I think the excuse that this is just another temporary shock is beginning to wear increasingly thin. And personally, I would have voted to raise rates today.
5: The King, as Prince Charles, has been accused of being giddily elated following the death of Princess Diana in 1997. The allegations, among several made in her brother Earl Spencer's new book, Buckingham Palace, says grief can cloud reason. Police say the investigation into the so-called Putney Pusher remains ongoing following the death of suspect Nicholas Brandram. His families claim the 44-year-old took his own life because of the immense pressure following his arrest in June. A Welsh businessman's been named as one of three people killed in a light aircraft crash in the Swiss Alps. Owain Davis was managing director of an engineering firm in Bury Port in Carmarthenshire. A leaked documents revealed how Keir Starmer planned to launch a fight back after May's elections. The 50 pages seen by Sky News show the former Prime Minister's team proposed a change of tone and drew up a list of new policies. Some of those have been announced by Andy Burnham since he took over. But former Labour adviser John McTernan says it lays bare some of the problems.
7: I looked at the document, for example, on care for adolescents. They say, oh, let's have a review. And it's classic, isn't it, that the Starmer government suggests the way to relaunch is to launch another review.
5: And a river full of crocodiles in Australia has passed an assessment to host Olympic and Paralympic rowing and canoeing events. It's been cleared for Brisbane 2032. That's the latest. I'm Anna Bates.
8: And Merriwash Town, Tommy and Perry. A man has been jailed after he attacked a man with a zombie knife in broad daylight. Luke Herdewer pulled up in a car alongside the victim in Cotmanay Road on the 26th of June. The pair began arguing, and after the victim, who was known to Herdewer, began throwing punches, Herdewer pulled out a 30-centimetre blade and stabbed him twice before driving away, leaving the victim collapsed and bleeding. Herdewer was soon detained. The 23-year-old of no fixed address appeared in court on the 2nd of September, where he was jailed for 3 years and 9 months for what DC Danielle Causa described as a targeted attack. Officials at Broomfield Hall in Morley are making a case for the site to become a strategic asset for the East Midlands. Figures from across business, government and education and the DCG senior team met recently for a stakeholder and policy event exploring DCG's role in the delivery of a 10-year growth plan. Chief Executive Mandy Stravino said Broomfield Hall was a significant part of how the college touches almost every part of the region's economy and community, but she thanked employers and stakeholders, adding that the work done so far would not have been possible without them. And could Ilkeston or Long Eaton Railway Station be declared a World Cup winner? The search is on for the local transport hub that does the best to connect people and places after awards nominations opened. Until this Sunday, people across Britain are being invited to put their local railway station forward if they feel it makes a real difference to the community and is more than just about catching a train. Daniel Mann of the Rail Delivery Group said as the move towards a more joined-up railway through Great British Railways continues, it also reflects the role stations play in creating one railway that connects us all. There's more news online at aerowashsound.com.
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8: After a cloudy, dry but cooler night, cloud building by morning with some light rain, becoming more persistent later and with a fresh southwesterly wind. After an overnight low of 9 Celsius, a daytime high of 20 Celsius.
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8: Another Thursday night, another 2 hours of nothing but music from artists from in and around the Aerowash area. This is Gems, which is short for the Great Erewash Music Show. Underway tonight with the brand new single from a brand new country music band from Derby that appeared at West Hallam White Rose Cricket Club as part of Nashville Nights at the end of May. This is Route 65.

double dose of country tonight to get the Great Errol Wash music show underway. Nottingham's Shirley Grayson, recent song from her called Delta Denim, and prior to that, getting the show underway, it's a track that's just coming out imminently, Route 65, a single from their brand new album, which we had in its entirety when we did Nashville Nights, which was an event at West Hallam White Rose at the end of May, when we had the first heat wave. Absolutely glorious day, Errol Wash and Compere in the event. We started very early and finished quite late as well. Fantastic day with people all over the place dressed up in their country and western finest. A bit of line dancing, live music on the stage. Route 65, I think, were the penultimate act of the day. And we had a taster of that particular album. Andy sent it to us, Andy Heafield, who's busy organising the 2027 event, for which tickets, I believe, are already available. And he sent us that in its entirety. We featured it week by week. There's the brand new song there from Route 65, out very, very soon, called Life's Too Short, to get the show underway tonight. And we continue with a lady who's often described as the Madonna of the Midlands. She's a dance diva from Nottingham. Her name is Veronica Sampson. This is Ronica, and this is featuring Charles Washington. This is Clock.

Nice bit of acoustic guitar. That's Joy Mumford on the Great Aerowash Music Show from Aerowash Sound. A track called For You, My Friend. Veronica Sampson described as the Madonna of the Midlands. High praise indeed, Veronica, as she is for a stage name with Charles Washington and Clock. Here's a track, a part of a series of tracks we're playing from an exciting up-and-coming indie rock band located in both Derby and Sheffield, made up of five members, brothers Peter and Phil Lamb, Ollie Roddenby, Tom Gilmore and Brad Annett. Alchemy formed in the summer of 2023 and released their debut single Blessings on New Year's Day of 2024. The track has since been played on radio shows such as BBC Introducing, East Midlands and numerous other local radio shows, including here in Aerowash Sound. And since then, they've released a variety of new singles, including Chains, which also made its BBC radio debut in February of that year. The band continues to develop and focus their sound back in the studio and also live as well, and they're looking forward to more gigs this year and in the future to come. With their own merchandise and a growing fan base, the band is making waves in their local music scene and beyond, and they say why not come and see for yourself. Head to the link on their website for more information on up and coming gigs and releases. They've sent us a handful of tracks through, which we're playing through the next couple of weeks. Here's Alchemy. This is called What We Made It For.

0: From Nottingham, that is Vanity Box, a rock band formed in 2009, cutting their teeth in pubs across the county as pubs across home turf began to fill out with fans' offers of bigger venues and better slots started coming in. The band were handpicked by Sounds of Guns as support at Rock City a few years ago. Vanity Box, Back to the Start. Alchemy, one of two tracks we're featuring tonight from a handful sent to us the other week. We're delighted to feature them as well. We had their debut track, which we mentioned earlier on, called Blessings. Had that a couple of years ago. This is good to get some new material too. And you can supply your material to us in time for next week's show. All you have to do is drop me an email. It's gems@aerowashdown.com. That's gems@aerowashdown.com. Attach an MP3 or a WAV. And then in the context of the email, tell us as much as you can about who you are, where you are, influencers, biogs, downloads, anything like that. Gig dates would be good so that people can come and find you. We can play some music from you in advance of that particular gig. Or you can send all of that on a piece of paper, pop it in an envelope, bung an MP3 or a WAV formatted CD in there and send that to Aerowashdown Gems, the Media Centre, 37 Vernon Street, Cotman A, Ilkeston, DE78PD. Don't worry if you haven't got that. It is on the website at aerowashdown.com. Tonight then, more chances to hear music that we featured in the spotlights before. From artists over the last couple of weeks. And why I've been in contact with Ben Proctor to add things to the Gems collection. Ben, of course, from our Saturday Sports Show. It'll all become clear between now and nine.
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That's Kellen Burrows. He's in part of the Great Erewash Music Show, probably since its very earliest days, certainly on FM 2010, and maybe slightly before that as well. St. Raymond, a.k.a. Callum Burrows, to give him his real name. A track called Wild Hearts, doing very well on the national music scene, writing some great upbeat, catchy indie songs. Find him on the socials, facebook.com/saint, as in the full word, St. Raymond Music. Prior to that, from Long Eaton, you heard a single which dates back to December 2015 from the Long Eaton-based rock and roll band The Harmonics, called Hit the Town. Here's another spotlight from earlier this year, diving into something grittier, bringing power and emotion with their newest single. This upbeat alternative rock anthem is juxtaposed with deeper meanings of questioning the past and how memories stick to the darkest corners of your mind. It's good old-fashioned songwriting, they say, bringing the feelings of 2000s rock into 2026. It's been a while in the making, and they say they couldn't be happier to start the year off with a bang. It portrays a darker side of the band's music, pushing boundaries and giving you a taste of what else they have to offer. This is a former spotlight from earlier this year from Blue Syrup. This is called

band known over the years for their mod and their ska. They are the Little Pigs, a band that sadly lost a band member a short while ago. Cookie, well, it's probably longer than that, to be fair. Cookie got in touch probably a couple of years ago now to say how poignant it was to hear the Little Pigs material played on Era Washdown, bringing back some memories, kind of bittersweet for Cookie. The Little Pigs and Happy Men. Blue Syrup before that from earlier this year, a track from the band called Regrets. Off to Derby now for a Derby-based singer-songwriter who unveiled her long-awaited EP, Feeling So Free, back in October of last year. It's a radiant collection of songs inspired by heartbreak, healing and rediscovery. It features the previously released singles Talk, which you're going to hear now, Do You Still Lie, probably, and Enemy. The EP weaving vibrant funk-pop grooves with soulful vulnerability and bold self-expression. Each track reflects a chapter of Dorothy's emotional evolution from uncertainty to empowerment. Derby's Dorothy Ella on the Great Era Wash Music Show from Era Wash End. This is Talk.

Darby's Dorothy Ella and Talk on the Great Era Wash Music Show. Here's Tim Eccles and Spitfire now from Darby and Belfer, a 2022 single aiming to raise money for a charity for sick children called Well Child. It's written by Tim Eccles and Steve Turpin. Era Wash Sound on Gems with Southern Love.

Bit of a foot tap of that, isn't it? Tim Eccles and Spitfire, Southern Belle on the Great Errol Wash Music Show. The news at 8 on the way. Here's a man who's got a career spanning 30 years in the music industry. Various bands performing throughout the country, a music eclectic covering country, blues, folk and popular music. Also, he's been working as a singing teacher in Chesterfield and schools around the county. To the news with this from Steve Haywood. This is called Nothing from Errol Washout.

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5: From the Sky News Centre at 8, Princess Diana's brothers claiming in a new book the then Prince Charles sounded giddily elated on the phone following her death in 1997. Earl Spencer also alleges the King called her chubby before their wedding. In an earlier response to the release of some extracts, Buckingham Palace said grief can cloud reason. Royal biographer Robert Hardman attended Diana's funeral.
6: I watched how upset Charles was. I mean, he really was. I mean, he was more moved, more upset than anybody else there. So it's not necessarily the picture that people will recognise, but this is how Charles Spencer remembers it.
5: Meanwhile, the King's warned AI could be used in potentially catastrophic ways as he acknowledged developers' recent concerns about its ability to take life.
7: There seems urgency in adequately considering the existential dangers of such technologies falling into the wrong hands. Surely then we need sufficient means of control before it is all too late.
5: His Majesty addressed tech bosses at a summit at Dumfries House in Ayrshire. The Bank of England's warned the energy price cap could jump by 24% next year, possibly adding more than £400 to a typical bill. It's also signalled interest rates could rise in the coming months, although the cost of borrowing's been held today. Noah Woods' father's paid tribute to his son, calling him the sweetest and most innocent boy. The three-year-old was found dead in a pond after going missing in Suffolk on Tuesday. Police say their inquiry into the so-called Putney Pusher remains ongoing. Suspect Nicholas Brandrum was found dead this week, with his family blaming the immense pressure of the investigation. And in sport, Manchester City have a 1-0 lead against Norwich in the EFL third round. Bournemouth are making their debut in the Europa League in Spain. They're just getting underway against Real Sociedad. Celtic and Crystal Palace are also in action. That's the latest. I'm Anna Bates.
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8: In the last couple of days, picked up an email that came to our main studio inbox, studio@erewashsound.com, from an artist from San Diego who's going to be joining our Gems playlist very soon. We love it when we get material from artists, definitely right here in the Erewash Borough. More of that between now and 9 o'clock tonight. This is Gems, the great Erewash music show, every Thursday between 7 and 9, continuing with Astute Collaboration.

That's Ed and Shaw Saffel, part of Eddie and the Wolves, a Derby band, a rock and blues power track. The band formed in 2018 by a married couple who were united by their shared fondness for attending festivals like Download and found their connection through their mutual adoration for music and their fervour for live performances. Inspirationally, they draw it from Led Zepp and Fleetwood Mac. They update the classic genre with their potent stage show, oozing chemistry between Shaw and Ed with an electrically charged band not far behind. The Coming Storm, that was Eddie and the Wolves. Underway this hour with a Stude's collaboration, Donna Louise Kay from Hina on vocals, Cookie from Kimberly on backing vocals, acoustic guitar and bass, Alan S. Robinson from Watnell on Spanish guitar and piano, and Catherine Robinson from Alfreton on electric guitar. It's from the self-titled album from 2020, nottinghamcookie.com with an IE, or you can go to alansrobinson.co.uk/music for more details. I mentioned a few minutes ago, we had an email into studio@aerowashdown.com. It comes from Ray Valens. He said, I'm a local songwriter from Sandyacre. I write the lyrics and develop the ideas for my songs using AI tools to help produce the finished recordings. Would you consider playing one on the Great Aerowash Music Show? The song is called Sandyacre Grew and tells a genuinely local story. I'm happy to explain exactly how it was created. Yes, Ray, we'll be in touch with you to get that on the show, hopefully as soon as next week. And you know what? I think it's probably going to be the first song we've ever had that's been using AI. Love it or hate it, it has its advantages. And Ray's obviously using it. Thank you, Ray, for getting in touch. We'll be in touch with you and we'll get the track on air for next week, all being well, if we can get emails and posts and stuff to work. Talking of correspondence, Ben Proctor has been doing the Aerowash Down Sports Show for a while, but he's also into a bit of local music. He's been in touch a couple of weeks ago to say here's a good one for Gems from a Nottingham artist, their latest single, the top 30 most played artist 2025 here for BBC Introducing. This is from Tom Hewitt. You'll find him at Tom Hewitt Music on Instagram. This is called Lose My Vision.

0: Rennie, and here's this week's Good Gig Guide. On Tuesday night, the Maypole Inn at Brook Street Derby have a quiz, a bingo and games night at 7. Wednesday night, Big Screen Karaoke starts at 8. 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And on Friday, Big Screen Karaoke from 8 p.m. offers a £25 beer voucher for the best singer. Then on Saturday night from 9, it's Mojo, a guitar vocal duo. At the Great Northern Derby Road Langley Mill, it's quiz night every Wednesday from 8.30 at £1 each plus sticky 13s and open the box. 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This Friday at 8 p.m, the Latch Lift to South Street, Ilkeston. It's punk night with the Steam Kittens plus guests. On Saturday from 9, Small Town Heroes are a rock covers band. And on Sunday at 5.30, Rocket Dog. They are a four-piece rock and roll band. Tuesday is pie night, Wednesday it's the barbecue grill, and Friday and Saturday morning the Rise and Dine Breakfast Carvery runs from 9 till noon, and Sunday carveries are also available from 12 till 3. Serving from the Latch Lifter is Prep Eye Thai, dishing up authentic Thai food Thursday to Sunday to eat in or take away. Find the Latch Lifter on Facebook for full details. The Boathouse at Charlotte Marina have cash bingo every Thursday from 7.30. 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And on Saturday night from 8.30, the Boogie Collective are a high-energy 70s disco band. 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The White Lion at Sawley have games night on Monday with retro arcade games on the TV and big screen, and with tabletop games too, and it's big quiz night on Wednesday. On Saturday at 8.30, hear the best of ska and reggae with the Scarantinos. 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Then on Saturday night, acoustic guitar vocalist Kev Smith-Jones performs from 8.30. Sunday afternoon on the outdoor stage, the UK's ultimate tribute to Elton John, Young Elton, begins at 4. Tuesday night, the quiz starts at 8.30. Search the Spanish Bar official on Facebook for more details. 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

That's Nina Smith, the track called I Won't Forget You on the Great Erewash Music Show. The Good Gig Guide for this week from Gordon. If you are going to any of the gigs mentioned as part of that package and as listed on the What's On section of erewashsound.com, don't forget to tell them when you go that Erewash Sound sent you and you heard about it on the Good Gig Guide. Tom Hewitt from Nottingham prior to that, sent our way by Ben Proctor, part of the team here at Erewash Sound. A new song from him called Lose My Vision. And we continue now with a project by Andy Wright called We Show Up On Radar. This is called Sadness Defeated on the Great Erewash Music Show from Erewash Sound. Thanks for having us on tonight.

0: Ray Valens is from San Diego. He's been in touch with us about getting some airplay next week with a track that includes AI to get it all finished off. There's a band who don't use AI. It's their prerogative. The single is available across most major streaming services. They are Marshall Fairbrother, Andy Dawson, Ricky Van Kroonenberg, Shimara Hyman and Oliver Prattley. They are Little Trees, an energetic, heartfelt pop rock band, they say, rooted in our own experiences. They come from Nottinghamshire. That is their brand new song. It's called Stronger from Little Trees. If you fancy joining them on the playlist as soon as next week, and we really are starting to get some traction with our inbox. Thank you for all the lovely emails we've had of how much you're saying you enjoy the show and you want to get some airplay. It's keeping us very busy after a very quiet patch, I suppose. It's good we're getting the word spread about airplay for local bands, artists and budding musicians. All you have to do if you want to be on air as soon as next week is drop me an email directly to gems@aerowashdown.com, standing for the Great Aerowash Music Show. gems@aerowashdown.com. If you use any other route, don't worry, it'll probably find our way through. studio@or info@aerowashdown.com. Don't worry, it'll all come my way eventually, by hook or by crook. Tell us about what you do, who you are, influences, biogs, downloads. Alternatively, you can pop a CD in the post with all the aforementioned info and send that to Aerowashdown Gems, the Media Centre, 37 Vernon Street, Cotman 8, Ilkeston, DE78PD. I would go so far as to say that an MP3 or a WAV will be a bit easier to get processed. We'd love to receive any of your correspondence. To do, get in touch on the way to 9 o'clock, JC with the Late Show and the final late night wind down of the week. On the way, a certain Jake Bug from Clifton. I've also got Lauren April in the next 10 minutes.
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UK and European tour. His tickets are available now for that. Jake Buck and Love Me The Way You Do. From Clifton, of course, gone on to national and arguably international acclaim. Lauren April before that on the Great Era Wash Music Show, a singer-songwriter from Nottingham whose songs fit into a pop country folk genre described as catchy and forever evolving.

You find them on Facebook, facebook.com/stuckin2nd, as in stuck in second, that is IC Coconuts. Certainly brighten things up. The way the weather has been turning of late, and no sign of that final heat wave or a further heat wave they were talking about for September. I don't think we'll get it, but don't quote me. We all know how what happened when Michael Fish started talking about storms that weren't coming, and then they did. Don't blame me. I'm just a radio presenter bringing you local music from artists from in and around the Erewash area, with another track from a series from a band who pride themselves in being a band with a diverse sound, meaning each track keeps the listeners engaged and wanting more. They have an emphatic live sound, and they played at local venues such as the Blue Note, the Victoria Inn and the Hairy Dog in Derby, as well as venues such as Corporation, Sydney and Matilda and the Washington in Sheffield. The band branched out further afield, playing venues in Birmingham, Manchester, Nottingham and London, and they're quickly attracting a fan base, bringing along a lively crowd who've constantly praised the band for their chemistry and tightness on stage. This is Alchemy. This is a track called Home.

Love music, love Erewash on Thursday night for the great Erewash Music Show, playing you Swimming, a track called Neutron Wireless Crystal Alchemy. Before that, part of a set of tracks we've received into the Gems inbox a couple of weeks ago. We're playing a couple each week until we've exhausted supplies. Alchemy and Home, I'm sure there'll be more in the future from that band as well. Here's an artist now I bumped into this week, and the minute I saw her, she instantly sent a CD into my hands, and I've not had a chance to do anything with it just yet. Her name is Emily Baldwin. She originates from Epperston in Nottingham, described as the hidden EDM gem of the UK. This is a recent song from her, from Emmy Dora. This is called Are You Sure You Want to See This? Are you-

The increasingly busy Emily Baldwin. Lots of gigs coming up for Emily Baldwin, a.k.a. Emidora. Recent song from her, Are You Sure You Want to See This? Just about done and dusted for tonight. JC after nine with a late show. We go out tonight with a man who runs his own local media business in Long Eaton and once used this as a backing for a radio commercial on this here radio station. Dave Berridge, give me some space. Night-night.

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4: From the Sky News Centre at 9, Princess Diana's brothers accused the King of being giddily elated following her death in 1997. Our royal correspondent Laura Bondoc has the extract from Earl Spencer's new biography.
5: He says in his book, "The phone rang constantly. Prince Charles caught me as I crossed the landing upstairs. Unlike my other callers who were stunned, barely able to articulate their condolences and offers of help, he sounded giddily elated, like a lottery winner."
4: In response to earlier extracts, Buckingham Palace said grief can cloud reason, affect judgment and colour memory in ways others do not recognise. The Bank of England's kept the cost of borrowing on hold but issued a warning about surging energy bills. It's predicting inflation will continue to rise while gas and electricity tariffs could leap by almost a quarter. For now, the base rate of interest remains at 3.75%. Economist Ben Caswell says everything hangs on the Iran war and how it impacts fuel prices.
6: If they remain elevated for longer, that pass-through is more likely to happen. So they're going to be on watch for seeing what happens towards energy prices looking forward.
4: Noah Woods has been described by his dad as having nothing but love to give following confirmation of his death in Suffolk. The toddler became separated from his family in Brantham on Tuesday. Police say the remains of a woman who disappeared nearly 7 years ago have been found in woodland in southwest London. The body of Joanna Sheen was discovered after a wildfire last month. In sport, Bournemouth are 2-0 up at Real Sociedad in their Europa League debut. Crystal Palace are 3 up at home to Lech Poznan. Celtic are 2-1 down against Ferencváros in Glasgow, while holders Manchester City lead Norwich 4-0 in the EFL Cup. And the registration deadline's passed for fans hoping to see Oasis on tour next year. Anyone hoping for fixed price tickets needed to have signed up by 4 o'clock today. That's the latest. I'm Anna Bates.
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7: Right then, just gone nine. This is JC. I'm going to take you back to 1975 to start off The Late Show tonight. A little bit of Barry White. It is Erewash Sound. 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

If you love music, you will love Urawa Sound. Thank you for tuning in tonight. Jason Donovan, Too Many Broken Hearts, and before that, a Christmas tune, the year 1975, out in December of that year, Barry White and Let the Music Play. Incidentally, 98 sleeps, or 3 months and 7 days to go until Christmas. Yes, you can feel annoyed that I've told you that. This is JC, Late Show until 11. From 11 tonight, your chance to chill out with the late night wind down. It is me on Urawa Sound for the next

0: 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It is the Late Show on Urawa Sound 5. And keep on moving. If you want tunes like that to get you in mood for the weekend, you can check out me on Party Classics tomorrow with Feel Good Tunes from 9. Before it, Bruno Mars. I feel I should apologise for anyone who possibly in and around Derbyshire might be a Man United fan. Saying Bruno, and of course what happened last night, say no more. Forest at home with the late game against Coventry on Saturday. If you're looking forward to this weekend's football, if you're looking forward to more music, I've got it from Bastille, Pompeii and Lewis Capaldi soon on Erewash Sound.
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0: Bastille's Pompeii on Erewhon Sound. If you like a bit of history and Pompeii is your kind of thing, Tom Hiddleston, the actor, a couple of months ago, sort of this was out kind of late summer, he sort of did a series that looked at the last 24 hours of Pompeii, of course, in Rome, or the Roman town, before Mount Vesuvius erupted. I haven't watched it, but it is quite quite intriguing. It kind of goes through real life and, of course, has some serious, brilliant sort of recreations of what was going on to give you a real feel for it. So if you're a history buff and you might not know about it, that could be for you. Right, we move on. Lewis Capaldi, Stay Love on Erewhon Sound's Late Show.
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Right, we continue on the Late Show. This is JC, and this is some Queen and Killer Queen. She keeps

0: It has been a little bit of a mixed bag weather-wise today. It's dry and lows of 11 degrees overnight. That rain is back tomorrow afternoon. Some light rain, temperatures about 15 degrees. Saturday, light rain for most of the morning into the early afternoon. But it is looking dry in 18 degrees on Sunday. And the warmer weather is set to return next weekend in and around Derbyshire. For whatever what's going on locally, wake up with all what you need. News, sports, entertainment. You can catch the Earl or Sam Breakfast Show in the morning from 7. And as always, it'll be Paul Stacey waking you up. And Paul Simon, you can call me Al, is on The Late Show next.
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edging towards 10 o'clock on Urawa Sound Thursday night with JC. Latest news and the latest sport coming your way at 10. And then the late show continues, and I'll play this for you now.

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5: From the Sky News Centre at 10, Princess Diana's brother is claiming in a new book the then Prince Charles sounded giddily elated following her death in 1997. Earl Spencer also alleges the King called her chubby before their wedding. In an earlier response to the release of some extracts, Buckingham Palace said grief can cloud reason. Royal biographer Robert Hardman attended Diana's funeral.
6: I watched how upset Charles was. I mean, he really was. I mean, he was more moved, more upset than anybody else there. So it's not necessarily the picture that people will recognise, but this is how Charles Spencer remembers it.
5: Despite holding interest rates at 3.75% today, the Bank of England's laid the groundwork for them going up in the near future. Further warnings about high energy bills mean borrowing costs could soon increase. Noah Woods, the three-year-old found dead in a Suffolk pond yesterday, has been described by his dad as having nothing but love to give. He became separated from family in Brantham on Tuesday. It's been confirmed the remains of a woman missing since 2019 have been found after a wildfire in southwest London. A man's been arrested. The Metropolitan Police has referred itself to the watchdog over its contact with a man accused of being the so-called Putney Pusher. Nicholas Brandrum, who was suspected of shoving a woman into the path of a bus in London in 2017, was found dead on Tuesday. Our correspondent Emma Birchley has more.
7: The family have a long list of questions that they want answered by the Metropolitan Police, including why he was arrested in the first place and why they say journalists were invited along to that arrest.
5: And in tonight's Europa League action, Celtic lost 3-1 at home to Ferencváros of Hungary. Crystal Palace beat Lech Poznan 4-0. Bournemouth were successful on their debut in Europe, winning 2-1 at Real Sociedad. And Manchester City have eased into the last 16 of the EFL Cup by thrashing Norwich City 5-0. That's the latest. I'm Anna Bates.
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8: Sam Fender starts us off at 10 with Olivia Dean. This is Ray Meehan, then some B-52s. It is The Late Show. It is Erewash Sound, and my name is Jason.

0: Those kind of tunes you'll get on a Friday and Saturday from right across the decades, from 9 o'clock Friday and Saturday night, where you get Urawa Sounds Party Classics on. That has featured, it might feature this weekend, B-52s and Love Shack. 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In the news section, we do love to be local. If you haven't checked us out before, it's a great little place to check out every now and then across the week, just to keep your finger on the pulse locally. It could be finding out information about trams for Derby, and some campaigners have been left in the dark following a recent meeting there. It could be about East Midlands employers pledging opportunities for young people in and around the area. All kinds on our new sections at urawasound.com. Right, Johnny Nash, I can see clearly now.
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0: 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Loads of ways to listen to us. The app got a little bit of an update a couple of months ago. If you haven't updated yours in the App Store, then do it. Or if you've never downloaded it, you can download it and you get all of the best bits of Urawa Sound in the palm of your hands. Johnny Nash, I Can See Clearly Now. And that was Simple Minds from 1985. Don't You Forget About Me. On the way next, we'll do some Ed Sheeran and classic 90s dance with Karen Ramirez in a bit. It's Erewash Sounds Late Show.
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Ed Sheeran on Urawa Sound. This tune is an absolute belter from the 90s. On Party Classics tomorrow night, it's me who does it on a Friday night. Erin does it on a Saturday. For me, I'm an 80s baby, but of course, my music tastes are very much of the 90s because I can remember much more of the 90s than the 80s. And when you start getting a feel of all those kind of songs, particularly mid-90s, and this is just an absolute timeless classic for me. If you do love this kind of tunes, yes, on a Friday, maybe a bit more dance from the 90s makes an appearance on Party Classics. Just dropping that hint. Cameron Mirrors, Looking for Love.

Thursday night into Friday morning, late show until 11. From 11 tonight, we'll get on tunes like that. Not necessarily love tunes, but just songs to help you chill out if it's been one of them days or one of them weeks. We'll do the late night wind down from 11 until 1 o'clock tomorrow morning. Christina Perry and Jar of Hearts has just played on Urawa Sound, and this will be the Eurythmics.

0: Hello to Stevie tonight. He's been doing a couple of job applications online. We heard a wash sound in the background, but his eyes are now giving him that kind of cross-eyed look when you've been looking at your laptop for too long and you're like, oh no, just close it. Save as draft. Come back and complete tomorrow. Eurythmics, Sweet Dreams. I made of this. Maybe to be first, Stevie, that's what you need. Just get yourself some sleep. Good luck with the application. This is Erawar Sound with Jackie Wilson and the Stereophonics to get on before 11. It's JC here on The Late Show.
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Of course, we do love to be local. Jackie Wilson with the Stereophonics and Taylor Swift coming up soon. And if you're looking for something to do this weekend, you can find out more information on our homepage of urawashsound.com. There's a brand new stunning bridge opening. Urawash Sound has a party in the park to celebrate the new curved bridge Soaring Arch, which officially opens in

Latest news and the latest sport coming your way tonight at 11. On Urawa Sound after 11, it's the late night wind down. This is JC through until 1 o'clock Friday morning, and we'll continue with this right now.

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7: From the Sky News Centre at 11, Princess Diana's brothers accused the King of being giddily elated following her death in 1997. Our royal correspondent Laura Bundock has the extract from Earl Spencer's new biography.
8: He says in his book, "The phone rang constantly. Prince Charles caught me as I crossed the landing upstairs. Unlike my other callers who were stunned, barely able to articulate their condolences and offers of help, he sounded giddily elated like a lottery winner."
7: It adds he found the suggestion Princes William and Harry should walk behind her coffin utterly barbaric. In response to earlier extracts, Buckingham Palace said grief can cloud reason and colour memory. There's a warning the energy price cap could jump by nearly a quarter next year, despite the cost of borrowing being kept on hold today. The Bank of England also signalled interest rates could go up in the coming months. Police say the remains of a woman who disappeared nearly 7 years ago have been found in woodland in southwest London. The body of Joanna Sheen was discovered in Feltham last month after the area was affected by a wildfire. One man's been arrested. Noah Wood's fathers paid tribute to his son, calling him the sweetest and most innocent boy. The three-year-old was found dead in a pond after going missing in Suffolk on Tuesday. Now to sport and holders, Manchester City strolled into the last 16 of the League Cup by thrashing Norwich City 5-0. A mostly reserved team was too strong for the Championship side. City progressed to meet Brighton at home next month. Teenage debutant Floyd Samba scored two, and manager Enzo Maresca thinks the 17-year-old did a great job.
9: Yes, yeah, satisfied, not just for the two goals. I think for the entire performance, it was good. He didn't play many games as a nine. We tried in the last 2-3 days. And as I said yesterday, it's very good also finishing the action. So it was a good game for him.
7: And Ireland's continuing its boycott of Eurovision. It's been confirmed it won't enter the song contest next year because of the involvement of Israel. That's the latest. I'm Stevie Shillinglaw.
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10: Couple of minutes after 11 on Erewash Sound with some Justin Hayward and Calvin Harris, Acoustic By Your Side, coming up after this tune, which was an actual cover version, which I don't know, I never knew that for years, and it's an absolute favourite tune of mine. Robbie Williams got his hands on it and of course made it far bigger than the original. She's the one on the Late Night Wind Down.
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The late night wind down is all about getting on some tunes to help you chill out. Calvin Harris and Tom Grennan, acoustic version of By Your Side, with some Forever Autumn from Justin Hayward, and She's the One from Robbie Williams, starting you off tonight. Not necessarily love songs, it's all about some chilled out tunes, chilled out vibes. If maybe you've had one of them days and you just want to relax and try and nod off, maybe you just can't sleep and you want me to help you, which I won't take offence at. Either way, whatever you're doing tonight, thank you for making it Urawa Sound's late night wind down. Style Council next, after this from Cliff. Just you.

0: Urawa Sound with a little bit of the Style Council playing on the Late Night Wind Down, and You're the Best Thing with Cliff Richard and True Love Ways before it. Weirdly, because like when you think about people you've seen live, Cliff Richard is actually one of them due to doing a stag do from one of my friends had a Carlisle race course a good couple of years ago, and Cliff weirdly was actually on doing a gig after the races, so I've seen him live, and to be fair, he did a quite a decent show. I was quite impressed. I don't mind a bit of Cliff. I get that from my mum. Bill Withers, Ain't No Sunshine, Sade, Smooth Operator and Heart are on the way next. All those tunes are coming your way on the Late Night Wind Down Thursday night.
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0: Hello to Lucy. Thank you for making Urawa Sounds Late Night Wind Down tonight. Heart is just played for you. Bobby V and Hall & Oates on the way soon. This is JC through until 1 o'clock tomorrow morning. Weather-wise, if you're looking forward to the weekend, wet, light rain from late afternoon tomorrow. Saturday, a little bit of a mixed bag with rain up until about 2 o'clock. It is dry after that. 20 odd degrees on Saturday, 17 degrees on Sunday. And the next week in and around Urawash is looking really pleasant. Next weekend, particularly on Friday and Sunday, the suns are back out and the temperature is rising, possibly for the last time this year, before things start to feel cold and that heating, what might have been on here and there, remains on a little bit longer. Late Night Wind Down continues. Some chill out tunes and a name and a game.
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4: From the Sky News Centre at midnight, Princess Diana's brothers claiming in a new book that then Prince Charles sounded giddily elated on the phone following her death in 1997. Earl Spencer also alleges the King called her chubby before their wedding. In an earlier response to some release of some of the extracts, Buckingham Palace said grief can cloud reason and colour memory. Royal biographer Robert Hardman attended Diana's funeral.
5: I watched how upset Charles was. I mean, he really was. I mean, he was more moved, more upset than anybody else there. So it's not necessarily the picture that people will recognise, but this is how Charles Spencer remembers it.
4: Despite holding interest rates at 3.75% yesterday, the Bank of England's laid the groundwork for them going up in the future. Wednesday's jump in inflation and warnings about high energy bills to come mean borrowing costs could soon increase. The father of a little boy found dead in a pond in Suffolk has expressed a heartfelt thank you to the volunteers who helped search for him. 3-year-old Noah Woods disappeared from a playground on Tuesday. A document's been leaked which shows how Sir Keir Starmer had planned to stay in power. Sky News has seen a proposed list of new policies before Andy Burnham became Prime Minister, although he's announced some of them. In last night's Europa League action, Celtic lost 3-1 at home to Ferencváros of Hungary. Celtic pulled themselves level, but manager Martin O'Neill says after that, they lost their way.
6: Got the equaliser just before half-time and then conceded a really poor goal. And from our viewpoint, just with the minute when the fourth official puts up. So you're 2-1 down at half-time. We're hit on the break for the third goal. We had a number of balls flashed across the box even in the last 20 minutes. We didn't get there to the front post.
4: Crystal Palace, meanwhile, were 4-0 winners against Lech Poznan, and Bournemouth were successful on their debut in Europe, winning 2-1 at Real Sociedad. And holders Manchester City strolled into the last 16 of the League Cup by thrashing Norwich City 5-0. Teenage debutant Floyd Samba got a brace in his first start. That's the latest. I'm Stevie Shillinglaw.
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7: George Michael starts us off at midnight, Kissing a Fool. Whitney Houston, Didn't We Almost Have It All? In Chicago, You're the Inspiration. This is JC. For just shy of the next 60 minutes, the late night wind down is on. The chilled out tunes are here for you. So if it's been one of them days or one of them weeks, or you just need a little moment to yourself, hopefully the songs I've got will help that happen over the next 60 minutes.
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Don't forget you can say listen to your smart speaker, play Urawa Sound Radio with said speaker name before it, and we'll pop out within seconds. Tons of ways to listen to us. You could be old school FM, you could be DAB, you could be listening on the app, you could be listening online, whatever the situation. Thank you for making it Urawa Sound. That was Chicago on the Late Night Wind Down with Your Inspiration. With Years and Years on the Late Night Wind Down, it's all about some chilled out tunes. So acoustic Years and Years next. After this, fingers crossed from Lawrence Spencer Smith.

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1: Years and Years on Ottawa Sound, the acoustic version. If You're Over Me, it is kind of gives us the excuse on the late night wind down to get on a couple of acoustic tracks, so you hear them popping every now and then. But the main frame of Ottawa Sound's late night wind down is to just chill you out. Moby Porcelain, Charles and Eddie, What a Lie to You, and Brilliant Kaylee is on the way soon. This is JC. It's Ottawa Sound for Friday morning.
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It didn't quite get to number one. It did get to number two, the year 1985. Marillion and Kaylee on Urawash Sound. This is JC, the late night wind down is on. Charles and Eddie and Moby before it. Air Supply Now, speaking of the 80s, and Becky Hill to bring you more up to date with Remember acoustic version from her. 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Alternative 80s, 7 till 9 each and every Monday on Urawash Sound. 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

0: The lovely Night Owls look after you this morning from 1 in about 20 minutes or so. They don't speak a lot, but they are here making sure they press all the buttons in all the right places, in all the right order, including news on the hour to look after you during the early hours. Becky Hill, that was acoustic version of Remember on Ottawa Sound Late Night Wind Down with the Carpenters. Goodbye to Love and some classic Take That, A Million Love Songs, all on the way before midnight as the Late Night Wind Down continues soon.
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edging towards 1 o'clock. Thank you for listening to us. If it's just been a late night wind down, or if you had us on in the background for the last couple of hours, I'm back with a late show next Thursday from 9, late night wind down again from 11. From 1 o'clock this morning, after the late night wind down continues, the night owls are here to guide you through Friday morning. I'll be back later on tonight, Friday night, with tunes from right across the decades. It's totally the opposite to what we've just done over the past 2 hours or so. Party classics, tunes to get you in the mood for the weekend tonight from 9. I'll catch you for that. Whatever way, have yourself a great day.